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And there is an auction coming up tomorrow. We'll get you the details and the stuff that you could be saving money on in a few. Right now, One Republic and Need Your Love. It's the Planets.

0: He's one of many summer acts coming to Billings. It's Youngblood giving you the funeral, and you can find him at the Sneak a Peek Night at Montana Fair coming up in early August. 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We got an auction to tell you about coming up tomorrow. It kicks off in the morning. Starts at 6 a.m. We got top of the line stuff. 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We got snack vending machines this time around. Stuff from American Water, Jason's Clothing. 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Is it too soon to talk about fireworks? 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
11: Partly cloudy, quiet this evening and tomorrow. By late Saturday, a chance of showers or thunderstorms. I'm Ed McIntosh from Q2. A fairly quiet weather period. Lows will be in the low 50s overnight. Tomorrow, a mix of clouds and sunshine, upper 70s to around 80 possible for a high with just a little northeast breeze. Clouds increase, but still mild Saturday. You can't sleep because the house won't cool down, and opening a window means smoke, pollen, and wind. 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

0: Doodles and her latest, Giving It Misery. You'll see them in person. That's if you're going to the show performing that single. That's taking place July 30th inside the First Interstate Arena on top of a busy summer lineup of shows coming to Billings. Still get your tickets through MetroParks website or the box office in person. On top of that, you got Luke Bryan the next night at MetroPark. I mean, you got Shinedown. We got all sorts of great. You got Max McNown. Tons of sold out shows on top of it. And last night, what a show that was over at the skate park with Dead South. If you missed that, that was some great live music. Tonight, or not tonight, well, tonight you got a live after 5, but there's more of those downtown summer series over at the skate park still to come. Got two more at least, one with Charlie Crockett coming up on the 30th, and then the next night on July 1st with Brothers Osborne over at the skate park. So they got, Sean's got things cooking up left and right with the Pub Station. A very exciting year in the world of music. One that you don't want to miss out on. But wake up tomorrow morning with Ann and Raven. Finish off that work week tomorrow morning with them. And then stick around throughout your afternoon with the planets.
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It's Man I Need. 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Hey, coming up tomorrow, the Desert Mountain Broadcasting Bid on Billings Auction. It is going to be back for the month of June. Right now, we've got Bruno Mars. It's Risk It All. Planet 106.7.

0: 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It's going to be starting tomorrow, June 19th, 6 o'clock in the morning. It's going to be ending Monday, June 22nd at 9 p.m. There's dining set from Times Square Furniture, top of the line American Star mattress from Mattress Firm, the wall tent from Reliable Tents, plus 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
11: Partly cloudy, quiet this evening and tomorrow. By late Saturday, a chance of showers or thunderstorms. I'm Ed McIntosh from Q2. A fairly quiet weather period. Lows will be in the low 50s overnight. Tomorrow, a mix of clouds and sunshine. Upper 70s to around 80 possible for a high with just a little northeast breeze. Clouds increase, but still mild Saturday. 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
1: 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We are working with the Oasis Water Park, and we are cooling the kids off this summer. All you got to do is comment on the Water Park Wednesday post. 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Look for that new post each and every Friday. And Beth is going to be picking out the winner each Wednesday at noon. Now the Oasis, they are open from noon until 7 daily. And they have the only wave surfer of its kind in North America. It's called Rip Break. So go ahead and make sure to check that all out. Coming up in just a little bit, we've got Temper City, Planet.
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We've got Couples Court and Can't Beat Raven Trivia. 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How can you stop being a phone zombie when the kids go to bed? It's Harry Styles.

0: 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A lot of parents, they turn into phone zombies after their kids' bedtime, scrolling for hours on end. Now, mental health experts, they recommend mindful ways to break that habit, starting with figuring out why you want to stop, designating some phone free time, and getting an accountability buddy. That's going to be able to help as well. What about giving your phone a bedtime? Saying after 7:30, 8 o'clock, phone is turned off. I am not paying attention to it. Not a bad idea. The band Camino is on the way next. 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
15: Partly cloudy, quiet this evening and tomorrow. By late Saturday, a chance of showers or thunderstorms. I'm Ed McIntosh from Q2. A fairly quiet weather period. Lows will be in the low 50s overnight. Tomorrow, a mix of clouds and sunshine. Upper 70s to around 80 possible for a high with just a little northeast breeze. Clouds increase, but still mild Saturday. 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

0: 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It's Hate That You Love Me, playing at 106.7 Uniquely Billings. 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Coming up next, we've got Olivia Dean, Planet 106.7.
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There's Benson Boone. It's Mr. Electric Blue, Planet 106.7, uniquely Billings. Are you craving a self-care reset? You're not alone if you are. Stay on this hill, Planet.

0: There's Lifehouse. 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Self-care is essential, but only 38% of Americans are actually doing it, according to a new survey. It finds that 65% feel they are long overdue for a self-care reset, but finding time for it, it can be a challenge. We're not even talking about some complicated self-care routine. People say taking a few minutes to reset and watch or listen to something that they enjoy, guess what? That all counts as self-care. Can we reclassify revenge bedtime procrastination as taking a few minutes for self-care? What do you think? Coming up in just a little bit, it's Ella Langley, Planet 106.7.
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14: Partly cloudy, quiet this evening and tomorrow. By late Saturday, a chance of showers or thunderstorms. I'm Ed McIntosh from Q2. A fairly quiet weather period. Lows will be in the low 50s overnight. Tomorrow, a mix of clouds and sunshine. Upper 70s to around 80 possible for a high with just a little northeast breeze. Clouds increase, but still mild Saturday. 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

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What would you say house cleaners notice immediately about your home? It's Homewrecker.

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1: 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People often feel a little self-conscious when a house cleaner comes to their home. They're worrying about how they're being judged over the mess. Now, professional house cleaners, they reveal what stands out to them first and what they're not even paying attention to, from clutter to the smell. 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So there you go. 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
15: Partly cloudy, quiet this evening and tomorrow. By late Saturday, a chance of showers or thunderstorms. I'm Ed McIntosh from Q2. A fairly quiet weather period. Lows will be in the low low 50s overnight. Tomorrow, a mix of clouds and sunshine, upper 70s to around 80 possible for a high with just a little northeast breeze. Clouds increase, but still mild Saturday. 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

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The Billings Chamber of Commerce, they have got this really cool class called Billings Chamber Leadership. I'm going to let you know all about it. 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
1: 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Leadership Billings. This is a class through the Billings Chamber. You're recognizing the increasing importance of effective communication and collaboration in a growing community. Now, local business leaders in the Billings area come to Connect to learn and serve in Billings leadership. Starting in 1986 and refreshed annually, this program of the Billings Chamber uses a platform for leaders to foster strong community connections. You're also going to gain insights into the local economy. You're going to explore the historical roots of Billings, interact with prominent figures from business, government, from school district too. All sorts of great things. Cultivate and refine your individual leadership skills, and you're also going to deepen the understanding of pressing community issues. It's one day a month. This class is absolutely wonderful. I was a part of it this past year. We started in October, graduated in May. Check it out. Leadership Billings, right there through the Billings Chamber. Gracie Abrams is on the way next. Planet.
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There's Golden Planet 106.7 uniquely Billings. Well, the New York Knicks, they beat San Antonio Spurs last week in the finals. Now Jalen Brunson talking about Taylor Swift. What is going on now? Right now, we've got One Republic. It's Need Your Love.

0: What is love? Planet 106.7 Uniquely Billings. After the New York Knicks clinched their first NBA title in more than 50 years, Finals MVP Jalen Brunson took the time to make sure fans of Taylor Swift played it nice. Now, the controversy began when they were questioning Taylor's loyalty to the Knicks during Game 4, telling her, basically, get out of here, girl, leading to some pretty quick backlash from all sorts of Swifties. Now, with the title now secured, Brunson urged fans to move on, telling Swift supporters in a video making the rounds online, she is a really good one, cut her some slack, it's all good, I promise. Once again, the Knicks, they took the title in Game 5, beating the Spurs 94-90. Teddy Swims is on the way next. Planet 106.7.
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7: A warm and mild day today. I'm Matt McIntosh from Q2. Well up into the 70s, some areas from Billings to the east could hit 80 with a northeast breeze about 5 to 15 miles per hour. Overnight temperatures will be mild in the mid to upper 50s. Tomorrow, another run at 80 degrees despite increasing clouds. A chance of showers and thunderstorms by Saturday night. 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

Todd the Wet's Rockets. It's Walk on the Ocean, Planet 106.7, uniquely Billings. Another great night for a live after five. Where are we going to be next week? It's Sam Fender and Raid Me In. Another

Here's Olivia Rodrigo. It's a cure. Planet 106.7 Uniquely Billings. Thank you to everybody that came out and made Alive After 5 exactly what it's supposed to be. An absolute great time. We're down at the Monte tonight with the hell roaring. Now looking forward to next week. Going to be held over at Hooligans. Exit 53 is going to be up on stage right under Sky Point from 5 until 8 every single Thursday all the way through the month of July. Free to attend for everybody. If you would like to enjoy an adult beverage, you do have to buy that $3 wristband as well. Go ahead and jump on the website, downtownbillings.com, for that complete lineup. Got several more weeks to go. That is it for me tonight. I am out of here. You guys have yourself a wonderful evening. Stay safe. I'm going to be back here tomorrow, 7 o'clock. 21 Pilots is on the way next. Planet. 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
7: A warm and mild day today. I'm Ed McIntosh from Q2. Well up into the 70s, some areas from Billings to the east could hit 80 with a northeast breeze about 5 to 15. Miles per hour. Overnight temperatures will be mild in the mid to upper 50s. Tomorrow, another run at 80 degrees despite increasing clouds. A chance of showers and thunderstorms by Saturday night. You can't sleep because the house won't cool down, and opening a window means smoke, pollen, and wind. 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
5: A warm and mild day today. I'm Ed McIntosh from Q2. Well up into the 70s, some areas from Billings to the east could hit 80 with a northeast breeze about 5 to 15. Miles per hour. Overnight temperatures will be mild in the mid to upper 50s. Tomorrow, another run at 80 degrees despite increasing clouds. A chance of showers and thunderstorms by Saturday night. 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
5: A warm and mild day today. I'm Ed McIntosh from Q2. Well up into the 70s, some areas from Billings to the east could hit 80 with a northeast breeze about 5 to 15 miles per hour. Overnight temperatures will be mild in the mid to upper 50s. Tomorrow, another run at 80 degrees despite increasing clouds. A chance of showers and thunderstorms by Saturday night. 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
6: A warm and mild day today. I'm Ed McIntosh from Q2. Well up into the 70s, some areas from Billings to the east could hit 80 with a northeast breeze about 5 to 15. Miles per hour. Overnight temperatures will be mild in the mid to upper 50s. Tomorrow, another run at 80 degrees despite increasing clouds. A chance of showers and thunderstorms by Saturday night.
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4: A warm and mild day today. I'm Ed McIntosh from Q2. Well up into the 70s, some areas from Billings to the east could hit 80 with a northeast breeze about 5 to 15 miles per hour. Overnight temperatures will be mild in the mid to upper 50s. Tomorrow, another run at 80 degrees despite increasing clouds. A chance of showers and thunderstorms by Saturday night. 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
3: From around the world. 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And they have discovered something that we take for granted. It's a condiment. And tomorrow is a special day because 20 new versions of this condiment are coming out thanks to KFC. It's coming up next.

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2: It's the year of the condiment, Raven.
3: Okay.
2: Tomorrow, Kentucky Fried Chicken is releasing 20 new sauces. They're all about dipping sauces this year.
3: Okay.
2: It's everything from smoky bacon ranch to Rancho Verde to just smoked honey chipotle ranch to chimichurri. I mean, everything that you can imagine. And there's so many different variations of ranch. And I think it's because of the World Cup, because all these international people have been traveling to America.
3: Yeah.
2: And there's been a problem.
4: TSA kind of poked fun at the new trend with a few warnings. Pack ranch in your checked bag on the way home. Don't put it in your suitcase.
2: Apparently, they don't have ranch all around the world.
3: Which is wild to me.
2: Yeah.
3: But I do love the fact, and it's smart, it's savvy, right? Because you almost make it like collectible at that point with all these different flavors. If somebody is, you know, what did you sample when you were away kind of thing.
2: Mm-hmm.
3: On the other hand, you know what it says to me?
2: What?
3: Like, if you've got the least popular flavor and you fall in love with it, it's going to be gone in a few months. And even in a month, when you pull up to the window and ask for it, it's old, man. You know what I mean? Like, they replaced the other ones, the popular choices. But that one, that's like a rank old condiment in that little packet.
2: When you think about the condiments that you grew up with, when you go to your normal fast food place.
3: We had like four options, right. Maybe.
2: Ketchup.
3: Yes.
2: Honey mustard.
3: Exactly.
2: Barbecue sauce.
3: Maybe honey mustard.
2: Right. Barbecue sauce.
3: Yes.
2: And then mayo. Now, mayo in my mind.
3: Mustard. Regular mustard
2: and regular
3: too.
2: Mustard.
3: Was there mustard. The precursor, but yes. Okay.
2: Mayo, in my mind, is the greatest condiment of all time.
3: Is that what we're doing here?
2: Yeah. I have loved mayo my entire life. And I realized that it doesn't get the accolades it deserves. It is the base of so many salads. Now, places and you get all these bowls, there's different spicy mayos. Jalen Brunson just said when he gets his everything bagel with egg and cheese, he puts spicy mayo on top.
3: I like
2: and
3: the I garlic
2: thought that
3: aioli.
2: Man is genius.
3: I like that with the mayo.
2: Yeah.
3: That's good. Yeah.
2: So I wrote a love letter and I wrote a love song about mayo.
3: What?

0: I thought it would be more like melancholy or lovey and romantic, but it is very upbeat and it sounds celebratory of the product.
1: I love mayonnaise. I just want to put that out there that I love mayo. And I know that right now ranch is having its moment. But when you go to countries around the world, mayo is a staple. And you could dip everything in mayo. French fries.
0: Sometimes they do different things with it, right? Like different places, you know, they're using mayo in different ways. It might seem foreign to us or whatever. But, you know, I mean, I appreciate people's ability to innovate and try things.
1: What's your favorite condiment?
0: I mean, mayonnaise is great. If I could do so, I would have extra mayonnaise on everything.
1: Me too.
0: Every sandwich or whatever. Nothing is complete without mayonnaise.
1: On burgers. Oh, my gosh. Mayo on burgers is my favorite thing in the world.
0: It depends on what I'm eating, right? Like, so forever as a kid, ketchup was really the only thing I would use. And then as I got older, onions and relish hit my dogs too. Now, believe it or not, I'm more of a mustard leaner over the ketchup.
1: You should write a song about it and have AI create a song like I did. Do you want to hear this one again? Hold on, just for the record. Here we go.
2: You make the boring taste the best. On my fried mayo, I could eat you.
0: I trust my mayo cold more than I do warm too, by the way.
1: I'll take it any way you can give it to me. I love mayo.
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1: If you're asked to be part of a bridal party, can you say no? Or is that really messed up? 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Couples Court's coming up next.

0: couple?
1: It makes me furious. I don't get it.
2: This is what she wants to do.
0: One problem.
2: My daughter wants to do a spa weekend for her 16th birthday.
1: And I'm being deprived of going there because I'm a guy?
0: You decide the outcome.
3: All right, Gabby, you got to be happy to hear that, right?
2: Yeah, I mean, we can have a family dinner when we get back in town.
0: It's Couples Court on the Anna and Raven Show.
3: Every day a couple joins us. They let us know what their disagreement is about, and then you just have to figure out who you think is right. Fatima and Jeff. Fatima, what's going on?
4: My husband, Jeff, is a sweetie pie, and apparently he has a new best friend. Well, they're not new. They're very close. They're co-workers. They've been best friends actually for 2 years. His co-worker is getting married, and he has asked both he and me to be a part of his wedding. And my whole thing is, I've met his fiance, you know, and I think she's very kind, but maybe 6 times in the last 2 years. And I don't understand why she wants me to be a part of the wedding, because that's what she's asked. And so we're friendly, but it's not like we're close or anything. And I don't really want to do it. So I'm trying to figure it out.
3: Are they having a big wedding? I mean, do they have friends? I think it's weird that you meet somebody 5-6 times and you decide you want them to be in your wedding party.
4: Thank you. That's how I think about it. I don't know. Am I being biased? I feel kind of flattered, but at the same time, it kind of weirds me out. Like, you don't have any friends? Why would you ask me? I don't know.
5: Jeff, is it a situation where they have a massive wedding party? They're having 10 or 12 people, and they want everybody to be able to walk in couples, or it's the only thing I can think
6: of? I'm thinking that they do want them to walk in couples. I really haven't asked for that detail, but these are nice people. We haven't met Sarah all that many times. I know James really well, and I think it's nice to be able to just say yes, because if nothing else, why not? Hey, here's the big upside to the whole thing. When you're part of the wedding party, you don't have to spend a whole bunch of time trying to figure out what clothes you're going to wear, because somebody else is going to make that easy. And Fatima doesn't like having to pick out clothes for these kinds of events.
4: What?
6: So
5: it's an interesting pitch.
4: Babe, that is like the manliest of man things that you could have possibly said.
5: I would have to
4: What
5: say,
4: are you
5: yeah.
4: talking
6: Thank
4: about?
6: You. No.
5: I would have
6: like
5: to
6: that.
5: Agree.
6: It's I, like that.
5: I don't think that that's a great argument there.
3: Hey, yeah, buy a dress.
4: I
3: you're never going to wear it.
5: Right.
4: Babe, you used the word nice like 3 times. I don't care about being nice. I think about what makes sense. And why would you want me to be in your wedding party for people to go years from now? And who's this again?
5: Yeah.
4: Like, what? I don't really get that. It doesn't make sense.
6: There is a possibility that we could be good couple friends with them. And this is the kind of opportunity to, you know, to kind of to merge with these people. And what's the downside? There is no downside.
3: The downside is
4: you got to
3: pay a lot of money to do all the things.
5: And then that day, you're not at the cocktail hour. You're off taking photos. You're dealing with this. You're
4: exactly.
5: dealing with that. You know what? Just for my own clarity here, Jeff, are you and your friend coworkers? Is he your supervisor? What's the structure here?
6: No, we're coworkers.
5: Okay. It's not like you think that there's some sort of other dynamic, too, where you've got to consider, like, the politics of it or whatever. So it's just simply
6: they want to
5: expand the friendship, maybe.
4: No, my husband's just a very nice guy,
5: yeah.
4: as you can hear. He's just a sweetie pie. Because
5: yeah.
4: when he's over there like, well, they're nice, and we can be friends and go to dinner together.
6: Come on.
3: Let's
6: right.
3: see.
4: No, okay,
5: we're
4: you're right,
5: people
4: babe.
5: They want to be your
4: you're
5: friends.
4: Kind. You're a kind human, and that's why I love you.
3: Okay, but the big question is can you tell somebody you don't want to be in their wedding party?
5: Or just only half of you do.
3: Yeah.
5: 50% of us are in, the other
3: right.
5: one is out.
3: Yeah, one in, one out. That's it. How would you handle that? And can you say no to somebody like that?
5: Whose side are you on? 1-800-330-9999. It's the Couples Court with Anna and Raven.
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9: A warm and mild day today. I'm Ed McIntosh from Q2. Well up into the 70s, some areas from Billings to the east could hit 80 with a northeast breeze about 5 to 15. Miles per hour. Overnight temperatures will be mild in the mid to upper 50s. Tomorrow, another run at 80 degrees despite increasing clouds. A chance of showers and thunderstorms by Saturday night. You can't sleep because the house won't cool down, and opening a window means smoke, pollen, and wind. 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
3: If you were asked to be part of a bridal party and you didn't want to be, can you say no? Is that an option? It's an interesting situation with Fatima and Jeff, because Fatima barely knows the woman. It's one of Jeff's coworkers, honestly one of his best friends over the last 2 years. They have a really big relationship, but he's only met his fiance like 6 times over the last couple of years, and they asked both of them to be in the wedding party, and she wants to say no.
15: Yeah. I mean, she says, listen, the woman's perfectly nice. She seems kind. We have great interactions when we meet each other, but I'm not sure why she would ask me to do this. And Jeff's like, well, you know, this is more of the melding of our families moving ahead, you know, that type of thing. But she's like, so I don't need to do that right now. I don't owe anything for that. So
3: you gotta get the dress, you gotta go to the shower, you gotta do the bachelorette party. You don't even know her.
15: What I think about the awkward moments too is, like, you know, in those moments, obviously with her other girlfriends, she's gonna have great personal moments, and you're just gonna feel weird
3: unless she doesn't have other girlfriends,
15: which is kind of a thing to think about.
3: All right, whose side are you on? 1-800-330-9999. Georgia.
16: I actually can see both sides, but being new somewhere and maybe wanting to expand friendships, there's nothing wrong with that. And I am going to side with the husband, because I always think that there's always room in your life for a new friend, a new couple of friends. And I believe that, you know, it's just a nice act of kindness, and maybe it will, you know, bring them closer together. And one day they'll look back and this will be the start of a beautiful friendship. So I'm siding with the husband.
3: Whose side are you on? 1-800-330-9999. It's a couple's court.

0: my gosh, hold on. I gotta go. 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
2: You get asked to be part of a bridal party. Can you say no? Fatima wants to say no. So Fatima and Jeff are married, and Jeff has a coworker that he's become very close to over the last couple of years. Mm-hmm. And they've only met his fiance maybe 6 times, she said.
3: Yeah.
2: And they asked both of them to be in the wedding party. And Fatima's like, Jeff, I don't care if you want to be in there, but I don't even know her. Why would I be in the wedding party?
3: Yeah, Fatima says, listen, she's a perfectly nice woman, but I'm not somebody that should be in this party. It doesn't make sense to me, and I don't want to take on all of that at this point. She thinks that Jeff is just too kind when Jeff is like, you know what, we should both do this because it's all about us getting closer together as couples. But she says, we can do that anyways. I don't want to have to wear the dress, deal with the other things. It's too much.
2: But can you say no to somebody? What do you think? 1-800-330-9999. Lauren, whose side are you on?
4: I am definitely on the wife's side. I have said no to being in a bridal party before. Mm-hmm. You do not want to go through that for someone that you don't really see as a good friend. With the photos, paying for the dress, the hair, the makeup, the whole day thing. Yeah. Absolutely not.
3: You know, the dynamic of the party is a lot, too. A lot of times, there's stresses that come along with this. Take the finances and the time out of it. There's other factors, too. And I think that most of us, every day, there's little things that we're obligated to do, but this is a big thing.
2: That's a big commitment to be at someone's wedding, sure.
3: Hi, Shannon. What do you think about this? Whose side are you on today?
5: I would never. I'm getting married in September, and I would absolutely never ask someone who didn't know me well to be in the bridal party. It's too much of a responsibility. Plus, if they're not excited about it, it could add a lot of stress during all those moments. The bridal shower, the bachelorette week, and the wedding day.
3: You point out something very valid in the fact that you might feel like it's a gift asking somebody, and somebody else might not feel that way.
5: Yeah, if they don't want to be there, they're going to be slugging. They're going to be dragging. They're not going to be excited to do the things that the bridal party is expected to do. I think it's a bad idea. I think they should let this woman just say no, or she should just say no.
2: Hi, ladies. Carol and Kathy, whose side are you on?
6: We are on Fatima's side, 100%. Wedding parties are a big deal. They cost a lot of money. And talk about not wanting to get dressed. Usually, wedding party dresses are horrible. Did you see the movie 27 Dresses?
2: I mean, really.
6: Mm. I'm with Fatima. And if you want to be friends, have a game night. Go to dinner. Great. Do that. But don't make her be in the wedding party.
7: The verdict is in. Jury foreman, what are the results?
2: Fatima, our audience agreed with you today. If you're not comfortable being part of a bridal party because you don't know the bride that well, you have every right to be like, thank you so much for the invitation. I am flattered. I won't be able to be part of the wedding party, but I'm really looking forward to all the festivities. Leave it at that.
8: Period. I love it. Thank you.
9: Yeah, it sort of sounded like everybody was sort of going in that direction in this whole conversation anyway. It was kind of feeling that way.
3: You know, just say that it's a big undertaking, right? Like, I mean, you can give any reason whatsoever, but just a direct answer, especially when it's early on.
8: I was just about to say, that didn't even give a reason. I love that. It's straight to the point, and it just declines gracefully and very politely, mm-hmm. Jeff. Nothing mean about that, right? But I don't owe her an explanation. I just don't want to do it.
3: All right. We're mocking people that want to be our friends.
2: Yeah.
3: Why? They want to be my friend? They want to be more of my friend? This is so weird. I'm not interested. I get it.
2: It's a lot of effort. It's a lot of effort for somebody you don't 100%. Know well.
3: After the kids' wedding, if I'm never in another wedding party again, no problem.
2: All right. If you have a problem, too, send an email. couplescore@annonraven.com.
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3: Jealous. A little bit jealous.
2: The weekend is too busy with Father's Day and everything going on, and yeah. I really want to see it in theaters.
3: 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I'm a grown man, so I can't justify going to Toy Story 5 before I go to Disclosure Day, but I'm in a tough spot.
2: By
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3: Got no time to go to the movies. Right. And also, yes, I can go to Disclosure Day as a grown man by myself.
2: You got a Toy
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3: Toy Story 5.
2: I just grab my daughter's hands and pull them a little closer to me.
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2: It's sad.
3: They're going to make you feel it. When Tom Hanks is out there publicly saying, I think people that voice animated characters should be eligible for Oscars, that tells you that this movie is going to land hard.
2: And it's not sad for the kids. No.
3: No.
2: It's sad for the parents. It's coming up next.
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1: Bonnie, there's a package for you.
2: Oh, thank you, thank you.
3: Hi there, I'm Lilypad. Let's play.
4: Extinction, not again.
5: Oh, here we go, here we go. Here's what the headline reads, Raven.
6: Yeah.
5: Toy Story 5 is this year's most traumatic film for parents. Toy Story 5 is out later today, and we're not okay. We're not okay at all. I keep reading and seeing all these memes and reels, and it's basically like Toy Story 5, if you're a mom, like, you grew up with this, with your kids doing this, and you've seen the kids go through it all, and they've grown up with the films
6: as well. They've moved out as well. They've got their own families. They're grown, some of these kids, and it's just you
5: right
6: here to watch Toy Story 5.
5: So my good friend Shannon was rewatching all the older Toy Story movies with her young girls, and
6: they've
5: she was getting ready
6: all week.
5: Yeah, absolutely. And this past weekend, something really interesting happened to her when she was watching Toy Story 3.
7: It's just so sad seeing the kids grow up. Andy was going off to college, and I was sitting next to my 7 and 4-year-old, and I saw them, like, you know, being in college, and just made me really sad.
5: She was bawling her eyes out. Her husband's like, she was crying so hard, we didn't know what was going on. She's like, her daughter just looked at her and was like, Mommy, why are you crying?
6: Yeah, Toy Story 2, literally, there's like 4 or 5 moments throughout the series of these movies that are really tough like that to take.
5: Yeah.
6: So I'm sure number 5, it's going to deliver on that again.
5: Well, without giving away too much of the plot of the film, it deals with Bonnie, the 8-year-old girl. She's having issues making friends. So her parents get her a tablet called Lilypad because all the girls in her dance class play games on them. So they think, you know, she'll join them and be able to make friends.
6: Yes.
5: And Woody, Buzz, Jesse, the whole gang, they're not happy about it at all.
6: I mean, you wouldn't think so. It's a flashy new toy.
5: Yeah. But we were thinking about it. Like, sometimes when you think of animated movies, you don't think of sad. But they are. And some of them
6: ever present
5: will kill you. They're so sad. Like, you'll find yourself bawling. You're like, you're the only one crying. You look over at their kids, and your kids are like, what's wrong?

0: Yeah.
1: Oh, my gosh.
0: But you know what? I know you hate it when I do the dogs and the kids, but you just triggered me right here. As Barkley went blind in the last few months.
1: Okay, here we go.
0: And his brother, Baxter, just won't be nice to him.
1: Yep.
0: You know, just lead him around the house. Yep. Show him where the door is.
1: All
0: would
1: right.
0: you already, Baxter? Instead, nope. Just nip at him whenever he gets mad. For me, there are many moments, obviously, with cartoons, but I'm going to take it way, way back. Dumbo, when they locked up his mother after the whole circus problem, and he could not see his mother, and they were going to be separated. She was in that box that said Mad Elephant. And they're just reaching to touch each other. But Dumbo's just so sad and alone and doesn't know how, you know, they'll make it. And Mom is heartbroken. And it's just the first time that it was jarring to me that I was like, wait a minute. You can be separated by somebody that you want to be with, but somebody else can decide that?
1: Oh. Oh.
0: Is it? My allergies are getting out of control.
1: All right. 1-800.
0: A little dusty in here.
1: Let's
0: right
1: move
0: now.
1: On so we can get ourselves together. 1-800-330-9999. Saddest animated film. What do you think it is?
0: I would break Dumbo's mom Jumbo out right now.
1: Yeah.
0: I would do it right now.
1: Planet.
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1: Toy Story 5 out later tonight. They're saying that it is traumatically sad for parents, not for kids, for parents. It's actually the first one to get a PG rating. They're all other ones are G's.
2: Is that right?
1: Yeah. And I gotta go see it. One of my friends was crying watching Toy Story 3 because you start looking at your kids and you think about them getting bigger and going off to college. I mean, for me, I have a rising senior. Like, I can't even breathe when I think about it.
2: They have, like, I mean, again, there's like half a dozen really sad moments in the Toy Story series itself because it is kind of that mark. The mark, the end of juvenile childhood.
1: Right.
2: And then as you become older and then the parents letting go too, it's sad for multiple people multiple times.
1: Why did I just have to think about Andy going to college? And then I started thinking about Hayden is going to be going to college.
2: In like 10 seconds.
1: And on my eyes. All right. Listen, what is the saddest animated movie? It's supposed to be fun. You're supposed to be having a good time with your kids. And then you go, and the next thing you know, you're crying in the theater.
2: Oh, when Wally gets crushed. Oh, and Wally, when he gets crushed. Oh, and then he doesn't remember her at first. It's really hard for me.
1: 1-800-330-9999.
2: Oh.
3: They say the holy water's watered down, and this town's lost its faith. Our colors will fade eventually, so if our time is running out, day after day, we'll make the mundane a masterpiece. Oh my, my, oh my, my love, I take one look at

0: Toy Story 5 out later tonight, and they're saying it is sad. It is sad for parents.
1: Yeah. I mean, the other movies have made you feel every single time. There's no shocker here, right? And they've got a formula, Disney, Pixar. They're going to make you feel it.
0: What was the saddest animated movie you ever saw? 1-800-330-9999. Rebecca.
2: I think it's Bambi. I wasn't expecting the animals to be killed.
3: Bambi, quick, the thicket. Faster, faster, Bambi.
2: I thought because it was Disney, they would just, I don't know, just let them live.
0: Now, as we've learned time and time again, the parents will die. It doesn't matter if they're human, if they're animal or whatever. Somebody is going to die and it'll be heartbreaking. And Bambi was the OG, the original heartbreak movie.
1: In the first 8 minutes, too. Mm-hmm. That's the main thing, is it has to establish the fact that either your main character, who's it going to be, is on their own. They're alone. They're scared. That's how you connect with the audience.
0: I haven't watched Bambi in so long.
1: Oh, my gosh. Well, it's still horrific.
0: Is it?
1: It's absolutely. I mean, it's traumatizing. Mm-hmm. If you watch it as an adult, you're like, why? Why is this the policy? Fox and the Hound forever made me sad. Forever made me sad. My whole lifetime. Why, Disney? Why?
0: I don't even remember that movie. I got to go look it up.
1: Don't watch it, Anna. Okay. Don't.
0: Heath, how about you? Saddest animated movie of all time.
4: Well, I think Frosty the Snowman is the most sad one, because it's like, you know, he comes to life and he says happy birthday, and then when he melts he comes alive, happy birthday again. So he's like got amnesia. It's constantly
5: happy birthday,
4: this poor freaking snowman.
1: You can't remember.
4: I don't think
1: anything.
4: It's funny.
0: Oh, I don't think it's funny. I mean, it's funny. You can't remember anything.
1: It's kind of like being in limbo or purgatory, right? He just lives that existence over and over and over again. You know, man, I didn't expect this out of this call.
0: Paloma, what's the saddest animated movie of all time?
6: You know, I don't think anyone can really, truly recover from the scene in The Lion King with Mufasa.
1: Oh, gosh.
7: Scar! Brother, help me!
8: Long live the king.
1: Again, the parents have
6: to go. There's no recovery from that.
0: I remember for Dakota's birthday this past year, she's turned 7, and it's like the early recommendation for Broadway. So we took her to go see The Lion King on Broadway.
1: Fantastic on Broadway.
0: Oh my gosh.
1: Amazing.
6: It was so good.
0: Once in a lifetime opportunity. It was lovely. It was everything. And I remember like watching that theatrically play out. It was like my heart was being ripped out of my chest.
1: Yeah, it's terrifying too.
0: Yeah, that's a good one.
1: But remember how thrilled you were when Rafiki shows up? Correction. I know your father. Look closer. Oh, I love that. Oh, you just gave me chills. I feel good now. It's okay.
6: And thank goodness we get Timon and Pumbaa right after.
1: And by the way, the live action version of that is Black Panther. And then his dad is in the Valley of the Kings. Oh, gosh. Force him out for Chadwick Boseman.
0: Nino, how about you? What's the animated movie that's just the saddest of all time?
9: For me, it's always been Fox and the Hound.
1: Oh. This guy.
9: Yeah, and I personal relationships that I had when I was a childhood that I'm afraid to reconnect with because of that movie, too.
1: That's it. This dude parks his car in my garage.
0: Mm-hmm.
1: I never got over it. I go back, and if it's on, I try and tell myself I'm a man, and I can handle this now and steal myself for a couple minutes, and guess what?
0: Yeah.
1: I cannot.
0: Nope.
1: Don't watch it, man. Don't ever watch it again. Also, don't watch The Wrestler with Mickey Rourke. Don't do that. That face just says sadness.
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0: 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And what we've learned through scientific research...
1: I mean, I would just say trial and error.
0: Sure.
1: 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That's more arguable.
0: When you get news sung to you... 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It just seems so much better.
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8: It's always better to get news when somebody's singing it to you. Because then if it's bad, you're like, well, I could at least like nod my head along, right?
9: John has a real talent for this.
8: Yep.
9: Over the last few weeks, we've learned that he usually makes you laugh. He'll make you feel. And it can be informative, too. Bravo, John.
10: Thank you very much. This is a weird niche talent that I have. But, you know, it's a talent. Nonetheless, I feel good about it.
8: Producer John, please sing us the news.
10: I can do that. Well, I don't know if anyone's hung out in Boston over the last week or so. But they have no more beer there.
8: Right.
10: They're all out of beer.
9: Oh, no.
10: The Scots have drank all of the beer in Boston. The World Cup. If you watch, go online and just check out some of the memes. It's absolutely amazing. Scottish fans in particular, no shade to any other countries, but Scottish fans are just drinking everything in sight, and it's awesome. Well, the Scots, they are a-drinking, and bar owners are a-thinking that the World Cup is paying their kids college all 4 years because the sheer amount of beer cannot keep up, and it is clear that there's nothing in the keg and nothing under Scottish kilts.
8: What? Oh, yeah. Okay.
10: Yeah.
8: Right. Yeah. That's
10: the rumor.
8: Well, yeah,
10: they don't wear anything under the kilts.
9: To me, it's always cold there, too, right? And there's no tan.
10: That's true.
8: They drink tenants beer, too, and they're having a hard time to get it here. Like, nobody thought we should order more Scottish beer.
10: But the best part is when they ran out of the tenants, they went to the Boston Lager. Fine with that. The entire Sam Adams Boston Brewery, out of beer.
8: Yep. Yeah,
9: you know what? Get back there and let's get to work, boys.
8: We listened to one Scottish guy complain. He was like, all that's left is the Bud Light. And
10: I saw that video.
9: Not making that up there.
10: Yeah. Well, listen, the UK is at work on lots of things, all right? They're drinking beer over here, but back home they're legislating and they're making their teenagers mad. Mm. They are proposing a law that will ban social media for everybody under the age of 16. God save the king, unless you are a British teen, because the kingdom is united against social media. You got to have a stip.

0: Edge, which feels like the easiest thing to do in this situation.
1: Yeah.
0: Because they've proposed bands like this here, and I'm like, okay, but there's lots of times when the internet asks you if you're a certain age, and
1: right.
0: a lot of times they say no.
1: Of course, and with the content you're watching.
2: As a mother of a teenager, I can tell you that they will find a way to get around anything. Absolutely anything. But I do like the fact that it's not on the teen. If they get in trouble, it's on like Instagram and Meta and all the big companies. It'll be their fault.
1: I mean, if you want to get it done, put it on the parents.
0: They're
1: gonna, find the parents.
0: That's right. Gosh. They're going to propose this thing, they say, in December, so right before Christmas. And if it goes into effect, it'll be 2027. So, you know, if you're a British teen, you got a little bit of a stay of execution. It's not going to pass. I'll tell you what did pass, though. SpaceX is now public, and we have the first ever trillionaire. That's right.
1: I get my own spaceship, John.
0: Yeah, that's exactly how this works, Raven. That's exactly how this works. Every

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1: Who am I to make fun?
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0: Can I tell you, $1 trillion, that's $1,000 billion, which sounds like a made-up number that my six-year-old says.
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3: He's making words up. 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
3: No, it's not.
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14: A warm and mild day today. I'm Ed McIntosh from Q2. Well up into the 70s, some areas from Billings to the east could hit 80 with a northeast breeze about 5 to 15. Miles per hour. Overnight temperatures will be mild in the mid to upper 50s. Tomorrow, another run at 80 degrees despite increasing clouds, a chance of showers and thunderstorms by Saturday night. Without school lunches, there's even more stress on families struggling with a food budget. 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
3: Father's Day coming up this weekend. 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If you ask one of the kids, do they know what dad does?
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3: Father's Day is coming up on Sunday, and you can call all throughout the day, 1-800-330-9999, if you want to tell us about your dad. But Raven went to the elementary school, and he decided to ask the kids about their fathers and see, do they even know what they do for a living?
4: Kids are interesting, you know? They've always got something to say. The damnedest things come out of their mouths.
5: Lewis, what does your dad do for work?
6: He's a contractor. He's
5: a contractor?
6: Yeah.
3: I like that he said contraction. Yeah. I immediately thought of going into labor.
4: He could have been a doctor, too. Yeah. Right. Yes. That would have been my second guess.
3: Yeah.
4: But I went with contractor.
3: That was right.
4: Turns out I was correct.
5: Does he work long hours?
6: Yeah. Sometimes he goes off, like, to other states.
5: Okay. So, I mean, he's in demand then, basically. Yeah. Mm-hmm. When he comes home, does your mom ever say, man, you work all the time, but around here you can't do this?
6: Yeah. I have a baby brother, so normally he tries to take care of him, but then he gets tired because, you know, he starts crying and stuff.
5: Yeah.
6: So then he gives it to me or my mom.
5: Yeah. Does he avoid diaper changing?
6: Yeah.
4: Common. Common stuff.
3: I just keep thinking about it. He referred to his baby brother as it. Then he gives it to me or my mom, and it's like, take this baby.
4: That's how siblings are early on, right?
3: Right, yes.
5: What's your name?
7: Brian.
5: Brian, what's your dad do?
7: He makes marble.
5: He makes marble?
7: Yeah, like, you know how, like, they have counters out of marble?
5: Yeah.
7: He makes that.
5: He does countertops and he does flooring.
7: Yeah, okay. Basically.
5: So does he, like, cut it or does he, like, install it?
7: Both.
5: No kidding. Wow.
3: Having a marble guy is the best thing to have because it's not everybody's got a marble guy.
4: Let me tell you how difficult it was while I was talking to these kids to not ask them for their phone number.
3: Oh, I'm sure.
4: Which would have been highly inappropriate, right?
3: Mm-hmm.
4: But each one of these kids, when I talked to them, I looked them in the face and I thought to myself, this is the guy I need. I need his father. I need his father.
5: So does he ever come home with like a large slab of rock for no reason whatsoever and it's just on his truck or whatever in the driveway?
7: Yeah, it's like the work truck and like it has like marble things on it sometimes.
5: Yeah. I mean, it seems inappropriate, but I'd like to ask for your dad's phone number. I definitely have projects to do.
3: I mean, Raven, you can't just
4: Well, if he had offered it up right there at that moment, I would have
3: taken it. Understood.
4: If you're listening, his dad, you can call us.
5: What's your name?
8: Luzita,
5: what does your dad do?
8: Well, my stepdad, really, he works at a restaurant.
5: Okay. Is he a cook? Is he a server? What does he do?
8: He's a server.
5: Okay. Does he like it?
8: Yeah, he does.
5: He does?
8: Mm-hmm.
5: Big personality, your stepdad?
8: Yeah.
5: Okay. What kind of food do they have?
8: Like spaghetti, lasagna. Like
5: Italian?
8: Yeah.
5: Nice.
8: Italian.
3: I can really relate to this kid because I grew up in restaurants myself. Mm-hmm. My parents were in restaurants. And it's a different life when you're a restaurant kid.
4: Yeah.
3: It really is. It's completely different. And it's a good life because you know what? You get unlimited food all the time.
4: What was fun for me was like these kids, your kids are an immediate reflection of you. Mm-hmm. Having not met you or whatever, your personality shines through your kids. And that one, she was really just a happy, happy kid.
5: Marcon, what's your dad do?
9: He works at Home Depot.
5: Okay. Does he like it? Does he not like it?
9: He likes it. He's a manager.
5: Does your mom ever say to him, you know, you work at Home Depot, I really think that you would handle this, but he doesn't?
9: Sometimes.
4: Didn't give me a lot there.
3: No, but
4: didn't
3: you want
4: to give me a lot to work with.
3: He's got friends just for the discount at Home Depot.
4: You would think so.
3: 100%.
4: Yeah.
3: Yeah. Throughout the show today, if you want to call and you want to have your kids call, tell us about dad. We'd love to hear from them. 1-800-330-9999.
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3: Yeah, coming up next, Chef Plum has the five things you need to do when you're grilling, and it's not just put your meat on the grill. It's coming up next.

0: You're not wrong. 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Don't overcook it. Of course, rule number one, don't overcook it. 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First things first, make sure your grill is clean. Now, I know you're thinking, of course my grill is clean, Chef. Of course it is. I'm telling you, take the grill grates off, take the little burn deflector plates off, and take a vacuum and just like a shop vac and clean it all out. Quick story. I was at a gig last summer, July 4th weekend. These people told me I had a brand new grill. I went outside. It was dark outside. The grill looked great. It was all clean on the outside. It looked beautiful. I light it up. I start grilling. Next thing you know, the whole grill is on fire because the inside was never cleaned. And it was either throw the grill off the deck into the pool or find a fire extinguisher. And when you're doing a catering gig, the last thing you want to tell the guests at the party is, hey, excuse me, do you guys have a fire extinguisher?
1: Right.
0: They don't want to hear that.
1: Yeah, it affects the taste of the burgers, too. Speaking
2: I didn't
1: for
2: tell
1: a friend.
2: Anybody, except for my husband, Paul, because he was there to put out the fire. But this past week, I was grilling and I was cooking some vegetables and I had foil inside. And then I forgot to turn off the grill. So we're inside eating and all of a sudden I see flames shooting up from the grill.
1: Wow.
2: The whole thing lit on fire.
1: She would have never told me that, Plum.
2: Yeah.
1: You know how much ridicule I've gotten for a couple damn grease fires? I mean, geez.
2: Paul like ran out there like some kind of Superman and I just gave him a pair of tongs. I got not even a fire suit. I gave him tongs. I'm like, get the fire!
1: Save us! Save us!
2: Oh my God. Took, like a hero. He took the foil, he put it in the grass, and then he stomped on it.
1: All right.
2: Yeah.
1: All right, so we've got a clean grill now,
2: clean
1: Plum.
2: Grill.
0: Next, season your food. But when it comes to seasoning your grilled food, you want to over-season it. Raven, do you know why?
1: Because the grill's going to burn a bunch of that stuff off?
0: Oh, you're really close. Yeah, it does burn some of it off, but also a lot of it falls off in the grill while it's cooking because we're constantly putting spatulas under it and we all want to turn the meat and keep touching it. We don't want to do that. But if you're going to do it, over-season your meat. You'd be surprised how much it falls off in the grill.
1: All right,
0: right?
1: Know thyself.
0: Very, very simple. And finally, very, very important, if you're grilling for Father's Day, don't overthink it. Keep it simple. Do what you know. If you're going to grill burgers. Don't make this the day we decide. You know what I'm going to cook on the grill? That whole sea bass. It's the first time I'm ever doing it, and Father's Day is going to be the day to do it. Don't do that. People are counting on dinner. Stick with what you know. Save that for a Wednesday night or something.
1: I like that. Ease off the pressure, right? When you're in a setting and you haven't done it before, practice something before you're going to be doing it for guests. However, with Father's Day, I'll just say this. Somebody should be grilling for me.
0: Yeah, you know, but that's whatever. You're going to open your box. You'll get your new tie that you get for Father's Day and those crazy socks that everyone thinks is funny. Oh, they've got beer cans on them.
1: Oh.
0: You know, come on. Yeah, Father's Day gifts are kind of terrible. Like, I want chocolate. I want flowers. Just a little bit of attention. You know, listen, we're guys, we're men. We just want a little gratitude every now and then, that's all. As a chef, one of the things that we're crazy about is control. You want to have control. So what I always tell people is on their grill, if it's a gas grill or a charcoal grill, keep one side where you cook on and the other side keep the grill off or don't have any charcoal over there. So you have one side hot, one side cold. It gives you a lot more control on your grill when you're cooking. And finally, if you want to add a little smoky flavor to your gas grill, get some wood chips, wood pellets, something like that. Put them inside of foil. Let them catch on fire, then blow the fire out. And what happens is you get a little smoke throughout the grill as you're cooking. It adds a great flavor to anything you're going to put on that grill.
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1: mean, just because you've done it prior.
2: 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Right. 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
2: Even though they say less than 10% of Americans really care about the World Cup or soccer, those that do are very passionate. And you know who else does? The rest of the world who is experiencing America for the very first time. And their energy is definitely contagious. Wait till you hear these people. It's coming up next.

0: have guessed it, Raven? Who would have guessed that it was Scotland that would unite us as a country? Or maybe it's the Japanese. I don't know. It's all of them. You know, America around the world is always portrayed as a very divided country, a lot of conflict. And somebody who has spent some time in Europe, I can tell you that's true. They don't have the best thoughts about us as a whole.
1: Yeah, you know what? I don't like all of you either.
0: Well,
1: all right, so save your judgment, but I feel like this has been pretty good PR overall for all
0: true.
1: Of us.
0: It's true. The World Cup is here, and even though the stats show that most Americans are not head over heels for soccer like the rest of the world is, we've embraced a lot of these foreigners and international guests that have come to our country, and the one thing that we didn't expect was that they would embrace us so wholeheartedly.
1: It is
0: so
1: a lot of
0: emotional.
1: Fun in that regard, yeah.
0: Yes.
1: Yes, I mean, I'm not a big soccer fan, like you said, but to see everybody here and having a good time and hearing about it, it's definitely refreshing. We would welcome them back.
0: I got to be in a group of soccer fans that were watching a game together, and it was the most electrifying moment. Even somebody like me that hasn't been on a soccer field since I was in high school, you know? It was great. And if you go on social media and you just listen to all these people from around the world experiencing America for the first time.
2: Oh my God, there's a hot dog stand. Oh, there's a bank, Chase Bank. I've seen that on TikTok. Oh my God, there's Subway. They've got Subway.
0: There's a Subway!
1: I'm worried about that guy when he's like so excited about the Chase Bank. I don't want him to get hit by a cab. Stay in the crosswalk, sir. All right? Just don't get blinded.
2: Look at this Shake Shack. I've never seen one of these before.
0: He's never seen a Shake Shack before?
1: Walking down the street.
2: Oh, there's an Applebee's. I don't even know what they sell, but I've just know I've heard of it.
0: It's an Applebee's.
1: I mean, one of the biggest challenges, I think, for these guys is how many meals they're going to eat in different places, right? When they're that excited about all of them.
0: You know what? Have you heard the FIFA 15?
1: Everybody's
0: saying that all these
1: gain 15 pounds.
0: It's the FIFA 15. Everybody's going home with it. It's so funny. And then the Japanese, they can't even believe the amount of food that we serve in single servings.
3: I did a beer and barbecue. Yeah, that very delicious. So good.
0: It's very deliciousness. Yeah. So good.
1: Yeah, that's why they're going to live 40 years longer than us, by the way, though. Is they, you know, they're having regular portion size.
0: How about this one dude who just realized that it's unlimited refills on his soda?
4: I can refill this 1,000 times.
5: Yeah, but you won't drink 1,000 cups.
4: You don't know me. And it's free.
5: You paid for it. You paid it.
4: Once.
5: Bro, slow down.
4: It's cold.
1: Slow down.
5: Slow down.
6: Is this one too?
7: Bro,
6: I'm gonna explode.
7: That's too much sugar.
6: Brain freeze, yes. But it's so good.
0: It's so good.
1: They're worried about their friend.
0: I only paid it once, and they just keep coming. They're refilling the soda. That dude drank like 26 sodas.
1: You know, it's a lot of fun. I hope that somebody's putting together all this stuff for some sort of documentary
0: PR.
1: After, because it's great PR
0: for America,
1: and it'd be fun to watch.
0: Yes,
1: right?
0: And it's not just our food and our drinks that they're excited about.
8: Yeah. This is a hospital. It was utterly phenomenal. No, I'm fine. It's not me. It was my wife. She has got a minor case of food poisoning, and I want to say it was a tremendous experience. They even gave us candies to try for our adventures, like American candies. Like, just, they were just so kind in there. 10 out of 10 experience.
1: 10 out of 10.
8: I'm reviewing our American hospital because it was just so good.
0: Hey, the guy, our hospital.
1: Thanks, man.
0: Wait till you get the bill. But anyway,
1: besides
0: all that. And then this one guy went off about air conditioning, because you take for granted the fact that we have air conditioning everywhere.
1: Yes.
0: So many of these countries do not have air conditioning.
1: And if they do, it doesn't function like ours. Yeah.
0: Nothing like ours. Okay, let's say, what is the one thing that somebody internationally coming to America should definitely experience in your opinion? 1-800-330-9999.
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0: The one thing that has been really wonderful to see on social media is all the people coming from these international countries for the World Cup and just embracing American culture, the things that they've only seen on TV and the things we take for granted as Americans because it's part of our everyday life.
1: Let's face it. A lot of us from America, we're just online kind of complaining lately. It's nice to see people celebrating things.
0: The little things. The fact that you get free tap water when you go to restaurants. That's not a real thing around the world. Like, you know, it's
1: how about
0: so
1: the
0: funny.
1: Fluoride? Give it up for the fluoride, everybody. Wow.
0: So we're asking, if you're an international visitor and you're coming to America, and besides like the obvious big places that, you know, like New York City and the mountains and all that, where do you go? Oh, and what do you experience? Rick Rowe on our Facebook page at Ann on Raven, a Yingling beer from America's oldest brewery, Yingling Brewery in Pottsville, Pennsylvania.
1: Delicious. If you can get them where they are, Scotland needs them.
0: Scotland needs more beer.
1: Scottish fans need more beer.
0: They finished all our beer. I mean, who saw that coming? Innes wrote, IHOP. They are always impressed by the sheer amount of food and plates on a table at IHOP.
1: I love the fact that there are so many options there. Yeah, there's a lot.
0: 1-800-330-9999.

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1: No.
0: When you could wake up to? With Anna and Raven.
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3: Having Texas barbecue for the first time.
4: Yeah.
3: Walking into a hotel room and the air conditioning is freezing. Realizing at a Mexican restaurant, it's unlimited chips and salsa. It is hilarious how our international guests that are here for the World Cup are reacting to all the things that we take for granted as Americans.
4: This is America. Drink it in. I hope that they're enjoying themselves and they take back these messages. And I hope that people are being kind wherever they go.
3: What is something that every international guest coming to America should experience if they're here for the World Cup? 1-800-330-9999. Eric.
5: I think drive-thrus are probably the thing that sets us apart. And I know about two drive-thrus that I want to experience before I'm done. One is a drive-thru wedding, and another is a drive-thru funeral.
4: Yeah.
5: I think everybody ought to be doing all these drive-thrus.
4: The first time I ever saw a drive-thru liquor store was like, that's a bad choice. I immediately was like, that is bad. I felt like that was, you know, some sort of evolution we did not need.
3: Right.
4: Turns out that was over 20-something years ago, and they still have them in certain areas.
3: The drive-thru wedding phenomena from Las Vegas is really impressive. Because that's saying, I have the rest of my life for you, but don't have 5 minutes to stand in a room.
4: Mm-hmm.
3: And that's something.
4: Believe it or not, that's an upsell.
3: Bruno, first time in America. Every person around the world should experience this one thing. What is it?
6: Since everyone's going all over the country, they got to go out west. They have some really fun, like, western shows. With cowboys and gunfights and hangings and horses and the whole nine yards.
4: So you should be a cowboy.
6: Yeah.
4: You should be a cowboy for a couple days. Hey, listen, I'm an American. I'd love to be a cowboy for a few years. That wouldn't bother me at all.
3: The lasso show.
4: Oh, my gosh. All the shows that I watch now. Taylor Sheridan puts his name on a show. There's definitely going to be some horses. It's going to be fun.
3: Everybody should once in their lifetime experience a honky-tonk. If you haven't done
4: Agreed.
3: That yet, it is a fun time.
4: Agreed.
3: Yep. And I bet you there's people around the world that don't even know what that is.
4: There's a new one near here that they have to like rewrite all the town ordinances. There's so much parking. Have you seen this? It's been like on the news.
3: No.
4: It holds 500 people, this club.
3: Great.
4: There's nowhere to park.
3: Well, that's what honky-tonks are. They're huge, massive places.
4: It's crazy.
3: Pam, how about you? Everybody in the world should experience this American thing once.
7: I'm thinking food always, and if you come to the West Coast and you get a fruit cup from one of the vendors on the side of the road, they'll cut it right up for you so it's all fresh, and they sprinkle it with tajin, which is a Mexican seasoning, and some chamoy sauce, which is really spicy. It's another seasoning, and that particular spicy seasonings on top of the fruit is like one-of-a-kind thing. It's absolutely amazing.
3: And there's plenty of people across the country that have never experience that.
7: Never had tajin. You'll go home with a little bottle of tajin seasoning to take with you back to your culture.
3: Is that what they sometimes put on my margaritas? Yeah.
4: Oh, the spice.
3: Yeah.
4: Yeah. Yeah, as a matter of fact, all spicy margaritas.
3: French fries also should be on the list. You got to have some American McDonald's French fries.
4: What about when you're in France?
3: They don't have French fries in France. It's a big fat lie there.
4: Do they call them freedom fries?
3: No.
4: Like we did when we were mad at France. You remember that?
3: Yeah, for a short period, we're like, nope, we're taking that away from you.
4: That's right.
3: And they were like, we don't care what you do. Like, it's not a real thing.
4: Yeah, whatever, France. Whatever.
7: They have pommes frites in France. Oh. They are way better.
4: Whatever.
7: I think you can go your whole life and never have McDonald's fries and you'd be fine. But,
4: oh, no, you're crazy. Get crazy. Out of here with that nonsense.
3: But I don't even know who you are.
4: What the, I mean, right? Like, yeah. What, you can't talk for America anymore.
3: Yeah.
0: I spend my summer at the lake.
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19: A warm and mild day today. I'm Ed McIntosh from Q2. Well up into the 70s, some areas from Billings to the east could hit 80 with a northeast breeze about 5 to 15. 15 miles per hour. Overnight temperatures will be mild in the mid to upper 50s. Tomorrow, another run at 80 degrees despite increasing clouds. A chance of showers and thunderstorms by Saturday night. 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
3: What couple?
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6: 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Liz and Archie. Liz, what's going on?
7: Well, Archie and I have a dog, Rocky, that's been going through some difficult times. And so I wanted to get a pet psychic for her. To figure out what was wrong, because she was showing signs of trauma, and I just wanted to connect with her. Now, my husband thinks that I am insane and ridiculous. He just doesn't want me to spend the money, right? But he buys lottery tickets every week, so what's the difference, right? I'm just going to spend the money. But I get some answers, and it worked.
8: Wait a minute. You took your dog to a pet psychic. What is the hard time that your dog is having?
7: She was just showing real signs of trauma. Like, she was really not responding well, especially toward Archie. She was, kind of sad and just sleeping a lot and kind of hiding in the closet. And I wanted to find out what was going on with her. And the psychic actually talked to her and found out that she is really mad at Archie because he just joined the softball league. And so he's never around anymore. And so she really just misses her daddy.
6: Wait a minute. The pet psychic said that Rocky, your dog, is upset at Archie, your husband, because he joined a softball league. Those were the words that came out of her mouth.
8: I mean, what's so hard to understand about that, Anna?
6: I mean, what?
8: Archie, what's happening?
5: Okay, so what she did not tell you is this pet psychic costs $300.
8: So you don't dispute that you joined softball and now your dog is depressed. But what you do dispute is what the pet psychic cost.
5: It's essentially, like, I mean, sure, the dog's probably upset that I'm not home as much. And I don't think we needed to pay $300 to somebody to tell us that. Mm. I mean, we just as easily could have spent that $300 on a trainer, you know, teach the dog better habits, you know.
8: Not to have feelings.
6: Hold on a second.
8: I love it.
6: The exact words that came out of the psychic's mouth was, Rocky is sad that Archie joined a softball league and that's what happened? Those were the exact words? Or was it like, oh, he's not around as much? Like, they said softball league.
8: Yeah. Or did she talk in the voice of your dog, too? That I'm curious about.
7: Yeah, she didn't say Rocky's sad because he joined the softball league, but Rocky is sad because Daddy's not around anymore and Daddy doesn't have the time to spend with him.
8: Oh, yeah. The pet psychic, that could have been an affair, could have been anything. I mean, Archie's out there doing terrible, terrible things. Turns out he's just looking for a little interleague softball, league.
6: Can I be Rocky here?
9: I'm sure the dog's not here.
6: Is that what it sounded like?
8: You remember that pet psychic we used to have on the show?
6: We used to have a pet psychic on the show. I believe in psychics. I don't know if I believe in the pet psychics, but I guess, like, what's the difference?
8: She was wonderful, a lovely person.
6: Yeah.
8: Insightful at times.
6: So
8: what do you do about it? Right. What do you do about it? I mean, does Archie have to quit the softball league? What's the resolution?
6: Is Liz wrong because she spent $300 on a pet psychic?
8: I guess these are all valid questions.
7: I want him to quit the softball league.
6: Do you think Archie should have to quit the softball league because this pet psychic told her that the reason why their dog is depressed is because dad's not around anymore?
8: I can't wait. 1-800-330-9999. Whose side are you on?
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6: If a pet psychic told you that you being away and going to your recreational softball team games was making the dog sad, would you quit the league? Because Liz says, yep, that's what Archie needs to do. I got this pet psychic. I paid $300 for her, and she told me that the reason why our dog has been so sad and depressed lately is because Archie plays softball now and is never home.
8: Archie hit the nail on the head where he said, listen, I think that we could all guess that if our dog wasn't all that happy, that we were out more often, it wouldn't be a surprise. I don't know that we had to pay $300 for that. At the same time, I like being in the league. I'm playing right now. The season ends at some point. The dog's going to be fine.
6: Would you give up something that you love if you knew that it was making your dog sad? 1-800-330-9999. Zach, whose side are you on?
13: I'm on Archie's side. Listen, a pet psychic is insane. $300 in this economy, getting your dog to tell your husband that he doesn't want him at softball. Listen, it might be the only time Archie gets a chance to get out of the house because the dog and the wife might be driving him crazy. I'm on Archie's side here. Let him play his softball. Let him get some peace and quiet.
6: Thanks, Zach.
8: Thanks for the call. Have a great day.
6: 1-800-330-9999. Whose side are you on? It's a couple's court.

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0: Your pet psychic told you that your dog is depressed because your husband joined a softball league and is never home. Do you tell your husband, listen, you got to quit the league. You're making Rocky sad.
3: Liz and Archie are having a very interesting disagreement. I hate to think that she's got this pet psychic on speed dial, but she might. Either way, Archie says, you paid $300 for what? I'm sorry that the dog is sad, but I love softball. I'm going to play. When the season's over, dog's going to be fine.
0: What do you think? If you were really doing something that made your dog so upset, would you stop doing it? Especially if a psychic told you? 1-800-330-9999. Stacy, whose side are you on?
4: Hi, I'm on Archie's side. Literally, what the heck is she thinking? She sounds crazy.
0: Some people believe in pet psychics, very much so.
3: You know, well, listen, I believe my dog has a soul. I believe that he has thoughts and that he has feelings and so forth. I just don't know whether or not he's going to talk to somebody that has some sort of cape on.
0: Bobby, whose side are you on?
5: Oh, I'm on his side. This is ridiculous. I mean, you can't equate lotto tickets with a pet psychic. I mean, that's just nonsense. You may as well ask a brick wall what it's thinking. Like, she's absolutely out of her mind. And dropping $300 on that? That's ridiculous. He should leave her.
3: Did you just call Rocky the dog a brick wall?
6: The verdict is in. Jury foreman, what are the results?
0: Archie, our audience agreed with you. Liz, the pet psychic and what the pet psychic has revealed cannot dictate what Archie does for fun. So if Archie is enjoying doing the softball league, then Rocky the dog is going to have to wait for him to come home.
3: Yeah, it's not fair for Rocky or yourself to guilt him.
7: Well, maybe there's something we can do, some sort of compromise where he could just at least play with Rocky a little bit more and give her some more attention.
3: Mm-hmm. Maybe put Rocky in the car, take her to a game, hang out in the bleachers. Could do that. It'd be fun.
7: I suppose we could try that. Mm-hmm. Maybe I can get her a little harness so she will, you know, won't feel scared by the crowd.
3: Mm-hmm. Thunder shirt. It'll be good. That'll deflect the noise. When he cracks a homer right over the left field wall, Anna, because he's got his whole family there supporting him.
0: Why are you talking like that?
3: I don't know.
0: All right, if you have a problem too, send an email. couplescore@annonraven.com.
3: It's my baseball review voice, I guess.
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11: At Monday night's Billings City Council meeting, an idea was put in front of the council. It was called Nurses Navigation System. Today we hear some stats about EMS calls in Billings and also a little bit about the Nurses Navigation System and why it will help this. 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
12: 911 call volume is increasing year over year. And what we've also seen is that the response time to these low acuity calls has really little to no impact on the outcome for these calls. 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So what we're trying to do with nurse navigation is we're trying to reduce that demand.
10: Frontline.

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2: It only happens once a year. 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My husband is a typical dad. He's a girl dad. He's got the dad bod, and he loves to tell dad jokes. He loves it so much. It is part of his whole persona, his branding.
3: 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It's not like he's just got a couple that he keeps repeating. He does them over and over and over. He has many.
2: 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I'll be like, that's what you're thinking. Like, shouldn't you be working? But anyway, this is his time to shine. He'll be joining us next so he can present to you some jokes that you can also share for Father's Day. It only happens once a year. It's coming up.

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3: What a big weekend we have. Today is Juneteenth, which began as a federal holiday back in 2021. So who led the charge to create this holiday? None other than the grandmother of Juneteenth, Opal Lee. And she is turning 100 years old this fall. She explains what today celebrates.
4: Juneteenth is actually the 19th day of June, and it started in 1865 when a General Gordon Granger and 7,000 black troops made their way to Galveston to tell the 250,000 enslaved people there that they were free.
3: So between the proclamation and actually sharing the information with Texas, 2.5 years had gone by. So what she started doing, Opal Lee, was she started walking from Texas to Washington, D.C., 2.5 miles to symbolize that 2.5 years.
5: And a remarkable movement by her. And of course, and you know, you look back at these things in history and you say to yourself, why did it take so long for people to acknowledge this? But, you know, a bright spot on what was a black eye. And, you know, history should not be rewritten or forgotten. That's for sure.
3: And the cool part is that walk is still happening today.
5: That's
3: actually happening very, very soon. Also, it's a big weekend because Sunday officially begins summer. It's the first day of summer.
5: Mm-hmm.
3: And it's Father's Day. And my husband, Paul, is the king of dad jokes. And this is his one time of year I give him the airtime to share his talents. Paul.
6: Hi.
3: Hi, this is your moment to shine, honey. Father's Day is coming up on Sunday. I know how much you adore your dad jokes. So go ahead, share with the world.
6: So I think I'll give you a couple that I have on top of my head today.
3: Oh, the ones you just have prepared just in case.
5: Oh, they came to him. They speak to him.
3: Yep. Yeah.
6: What did Mario say when he broke up with Princess Peach?
5: No idea.
3: No, what?
6: It's not you. It's me, Mario.
3: Nice.
5: I see.
3: Good one.
5: I see what he did there.
3: It's me, Mario. See what he did there?
5: Yeah. Tickled your Italian ivories.
3: Yeah.
5: Right. I understand.
3: Good one, honey.
6: Well, we're going to keep it going then with names. Which superhero likes hummus the most?
5: I have no idea.
6: Why, it's Peter Parker.
3: Peter Parker.
5: I see. Yeah.
3: Like,
5: with the accent. Peter.
6: Like a pita.
5: Pita.
6: You
5: like a pita, like
3: hummus,
5: you put the pita with the hummus.
3: Oh, Peter Parker.
5: Peter Parker.
3: Right.
5: Peter Parker, Spider-Man.
3: Yeah. It's me, Mario.
5: Yep.
3: All right.
5: You're
3: going
5: to just revert to that one.
6: That might be the winner so far today.
3: Yeah. All right.
6: One more. And we also have a special guest with us today.
5: What? Okay. Oh, my gosh.
6: Yeah. All right. We'll get to the special guest after this third one.
5: Okay.
6: What kind of doctor was Dr. Pepper? Well, he was just simply a physician.
5: He was a physician.
3: Physician. It's me, Mario.
5: Oh. Yeah.
3: Who's our special guest today?
6: It's Dakota.
3: Hey, Dakota Ray. How is my sunshine girl today?
7: Great.
3: Do you want to do a big happy Father's Day to all the dads this weekend?
7: Happy Father's Day.
5: Perfect.
6: Well, Dakota also, she's got one of my favorite ones that she keeps saying lately.
5: Okay.
6: She said she wanted to tell it as well.
3: All right, go ahead.
5: This is going to be a really good one, then. Mm-hmm. I feel good.
7: Yeah.
5: Feel good about this.
7: If you drive a Subaru in reverse, what are you?
3: If you drive a Subaru in reverse, what are you?
7: You are a bus.
5: Oh, it's Subaru spelled backwards.
3: You are a bus.
5: I see.
3: Oh, that's good. Honey, that was so good. Mommy is so proud of you. That was a good one.
7: Thank you.
6: Good job, B.
3: Have a great day. Love you.
6: Thank you.
7: Love you too.
5: Happy Father's Day, Paul. I hope you're still going to buy him a card or something.
3: No, that was it. That was a skip.
0: Planet.
8: Oh, yeah. Turn up the music.
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3: Avery, how are you?
4: Good, how are you?
3: Awesome. Thank you so much for being our middle schooler.
5: Avery, how old are you? What grade are you in?
4: I'm 13 and I'm in 8th grade.
5: Oh man, 8th grade was right before I went to high school, Anna, back then. It was awesome. I didn't know what to expect, what was coming. Exciting and nervous.
3: Avery, you want to give a shout out to anybody or say hello to your school?
4: Yeah, I'll shout out to my mom. She listens to this every single morning.
5: Oh, thanks, Mom.
3: Thanks, Mom.
4: And North Country Road Middle School.
3: All right, so Avery, go ahead. Give us those three big news stories. Number one.
4: Number one is the world's oldest tortoise keeps making history. The world's oldest tortoise is the world's oldest living animal. His name is Jonathan, and he's turning 194 years old and was officially named a Guinness World Record icon. What's a Guinness World Record icon, you might be wondering? It's a select group of record breakers whose achievements have been outperformed their fields and inspired people all over the world. Jonathan was a full-grown adult of the last 50 years when he arrived at St. Helena in 1882. Jonathan currently lives with the governor of Helena. He is a symbol of strength for this island and a commitment to protecting the environment. Happy birthday, Jonathan.
3: How do they know he's that old?
5: No. Because, like, the dad took care of him and then the mom took, you know, like, ancestors. Like, he's been with him forever.
3: How can an animal live to 194 years old? Like, did they take some of the Walt Disney's cryogenic stuff?
5: Nope,
3: like
5: they were here before
3: forever?
5: Disney. Oh. Do the math.
3: All
5: it's
3: right.
5: There.
3: Okay, give us story number two, Avery.
4: Number two is a solstice salute to dads. For those of you who plan to celebrate Father's Day this Sunday, you'll get to enjoy a little extra daylight too. That's because this Sunday also happens to be the June solstice, the first official day of summer. Earth's maximum tilt towards the sun will happen to be at exactly 4:24 a.m. that day, bringing all you dads the longest day and shortest night of the year. Get ready to enjoy over 15 hours of daylight. The next time these two special days will fall on the same date will happen in 2037.
3: Wow.
5: You're welcome, planet Earth.
3: Yes.
5: It sounds like a lot of opportunity for me to do that honey to-do list.
3: Okay. Yeah. Got a lot of stuff to do. Yeah. What are you doing for Father's Day, Avery?
4: It's a Father's Day surprise for my dad.
3: Okay. Well, then we don't want to ruin any surprises.
5: That's right.
3: So that's good.
5: Right. That also could mean that the plan isn't not completely formed at this point.
3: Correct.
5: Have a great day, that's for sure.
3: All right, and story number three, Avery.
4: Story number three is celebrating 50 years of Macy Magic. Not only does this 4th of July mark the 250th anniversary of our country, but it's also the 50th anniversary of the Macy's 4th of July fireworks show. Get ready to watch the most iconic summer celebration featuring 85,000 fireworks shells in 30 different colors. This show will include new designs such as interlocking atomic rings, tackling jellyfish, and a 1,400-foot-wide waterfall, along with a new laser show on the Brooklyn Bridge. It was recently announced that Post Malone, Blake Shelton, and Salt and Pepper, and also Shaboozy, are all expected to perform that night. If you can't be there to see it in person, you can watch it live that night on NBC from 8 to 10 p.m.
5: For real, how did Salt and Pepper score that gig? I mean, I love Salt and Pepper, but...
3: Avery, are you familiar with Push It? Push It real good?
5: Mm.
4: Yes, I am.
3: Oh, good. All right, that's good.
5: I mean, this must be TikTok, I guess. Like.
3: High five your mom for me. High five your mom. Also, hot take.
4: I will.
3: 250, you can get the fireworks, but after that, I want the drones. That's what I'm just saying. This is the end of the firework era.
5: So glad you're not in charge.
3: Yeah. Avery, thank you so much. You did such a wonderful job today. Congratulations on being our middle schooler of the week.
4: Thank you for having me.
3: If you'd like to be a middle schooler, too, or you have a child that's interested, you can sign them up right now at annaandraven.com.
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18: A warm and mild day today. I'm Ed McIntosh from Q2. Well up into the 70s, some areas from Billings to the east could hit 80 with a northeast breeze about 5 to 50. Miles per hour. Overnight temperatures will be mild in the mid to upper 50s. Tomorrow, another run at 80 degrees despite increasing clouds. A chance of showers and thunderstorms by Saturday night. 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

0: Can't Beat Raven.
1: $3,000 is a jackpot for today's Can't Beat Raven. Scott, you ready to play?
2: Yes, we are.
1: Let's do this. Can you please ask Raven to leave the room?
2: Raven, could you please leave the room?
3: You got it, Scott. 3 G's. Here we go.
1: All right. Raven's walking out of here. That door's going to close. He's not going to be able to hear us. We're in a soundproof studio. Scott, I'm going to ask you these 5 pop culture questions. You have 3 seconds to answer each one. I'll bring them back in. Ask them the same questions. Whoever gets the most right wins. Ties go to Raven. You ready to play?
2: You bet.
1: Are you a dad, Scott?
2: You bet.
1: How many kids you have?
2: I have 2 beautiful girls, and I have 4 grandchildren from them.
1: Oh, Scott, nothing would make me happier today than give you this money. So let's do this. Here's how it works. I'm going to ask you these 5 pop culture questions. You have 3 seconds to answer each one. I'll bring Raven back in. Ask him the same questions. Whoever gets the most right wins. Ties go to Raven, okay?
2: Okay.
1: Remember, when in doubt, just guess. Number 1, KFC is having a global revamp with new menu items featuring 20 new sauces, including Chinese 5-spice barbecue and cheesy Parmesan garlic. What does KFC stand for?
2: A Kentucky Fried Chicken.
1: Number 2, JoJo Siwa fans paid a base fare of $1,300 plus experience pricing to go on her cruise. What reality TV show featuring Abby Lee Miller made her famous?
2: Dance Moms.
1: Number 3, Netflix canceled the sci-fi series The Burrows after 1 season despite great ratings because of the high production costs. It was executive produced by the same creative team behind what other Netflix sci-fi series?
2: Stranger Things.
1: Number 4, Toy Story 5 is already heading to a franchise record from early reports of last night's box office sales. Woody has a bald spot and a pot belly. Who is Woody's love interest?
2: Sally.
1: At number 5, Bunny XO says that even though she and Jelly Roll are getting divorced, they're best friends and still trying to have a baby. She detailed the info of their split on her podcast. What's her podcast called?
2: I don't know.
1: All right, let me bring Raven back in.
3: Yep.
1: 3 out of 5 for Scott.
3: Not great, not terrible.
1: Scott's a granddad, and he's got like 5 grandkids and 2 daughters.
3: Congratulations there, Scott. I hope that you have a fantastic weekend. Being a grandfather, the most biggest joy of your life.
1: All right, here we go.
2: Thanks.
1: Number 1, KFC is having a global revamp with new menus featuring 20 new sauces, including Chinese 5-spice barbecue and cheesy Parmesan garlic.
3: In a related story, I saw a man the other day dressed in the exact same suit. I was like, it's hot out, bro, but all white linen,
1: oh, like
3: that's
1: the Colonel?
3: A choice.
1: The Colonel?
3: Yes.
1: Looks sharp, I think. All right,
3: no.
1: What does KFC stand for?
3: Kentucky Fried Chicken.
1: Number 2, JoJo Siwa fans paid a base fare of $1,300 plus experience pricing to go on her cruise. What reality TV show featuring Abby Lee Miller made her famous?
3: Dance Moms. You know, yeah. Give it up for her business acumen. She's out there creating dollars.
1: Number 3, Netflix canceled the sci-fi series The Burrows after 1 season despite great ratings because of the high production costs.
3: Yeah.
1: It was executive produced by the same creative team behind what other Netflix sci-fi series?
3: It's the Duffer Brothers, right? Stranger Things?
1: Yes.
3: Yeah.
1: Number 4, Toy Story 5 is out and already heading to a franchise record from the early reports from last night's box office sale.
3: No surprise.
1: I went. I loved it. It was great. I cried in the first 5 minutes. Woody has a bald spot and a pot belly. Who is Woody's love interest?
3: Is that Bo Peep?
1: It is. Here's a tip if you're going to see it this weekend. Stay for the post credits. Everybody got up and left. Me and my girls were the only ones left in the theater, and it was worth every second.
3: Okay.
1: Number 5, Bunny XO says that even though she and Jelly Roll are getting divorced, they're best friends and still trying to have a baby. She detailed the info on their split on her podcast. What's that podcast called?
3: Dumb Blonde.
1: Yeah. All right, Scott, 5-3 today. That's going to get you an Ann on Raven t-shirt.
2: I can't beat Raven. Hardly anybody can.
3: Better luck next time. Enjoy that shirt, Scott. Have a happy Father's Day. $3,100 Monday, Anna.
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1: Mommy's Margarita Friday. What did you do this week to earn your margarita? Listen, some weeks are harder than others, and you just need a place to vent, just to get it all out. I can't wait. I can't wait to have a margarita later. Woo! I'm not even going to lie about it. Truth. Yeah. All right, your turn. What did you do this week that you are so excited it's the weekend? 1-800-330-9999.

0: Hannah and Raven. Oh my gosh, hold on. I gotta go. I'll be right back. On Planet 106.7.
1: Mommy's Margarita Friday.
2: Oh, mama.
1: Anna and Raven.
3: What did you do this week to earn your margarita? This is your chance to vent and just let it all out. What are you proud of? What did you accomplish? 1-800-330-9999. Leah, what did you do this week to earn your margarita?
4: I sold my couch, and I live on a third floor, you know, third floor walk-up building, and I found somebody that was willing to pay the asking price. They brought tools and everything and got it out of here, so my move will be much, much easier now.
3: That is a pain in the behind.
5: I have a couch that I have to sell right now, along with 5 wine barrels and 2 patio chairs. So if anybody's interested, call me.
3: That's... It's such a pain in the butt when you have to do that stuff.
5: Yeah. But imagine how convenient it would be if they called the radio station right now and we came to an agreement.
3: Yeah.
5: You can have them. All right? We will work this deal out. We'll hammer it out.
3: In the meantime, you enjoy your margarita on the couch.
5: Oh, that's right. That's what we were doing.
4: I will. Thank you.
3: Dana, what did you do this week to earn your margarita?
6: School is out and the kids think that they're just supposed to lounge around and not do any kind of work. Especially not schoolwork. So what I was able to do was to successfully get them to all do their start their summer packets, as well as get them to read for their 30 minutes a day. And I'm feeling pretty proud about that. I'm looking his back with Pizza Hut, and I'm trying to make sure that at least 2 out of 3 kids get a free personal pan pizza to cut down on my cost.
5: You see, Pizza Hut is bringing back all the retro,
3: yeah.
5: And I'm here for it.
6: Mm-hmm. Me too. I used to get those all the time.
5: Yes, give me the red cup, give me the plaid tablecloths, and a sit-down pack.
6: I'm with it.
5: Yep. Salad bars are reopening. Let's go, Pizza Hut. What were we talking about? Oh, yeah, kids in school. Good job, Mom.
3: Getting their kids to read over the summer is no easy feat.
5: No.
3: I'll tell you that.
5: No.
3: Because here's the truth. I don't care either. Like, what? You don't want to read? Like, fine, don't read. And you know, you're not supposed to, but you ask them 10 times and you threaten them and you're like, you know what? I'm
5: sooner
3: tired.
5: Or later, you just give up.
3: Right. Like, fine. Do what you want. Like, you'll be back in school soon enough. It'll be fine.
5: No, but you started them on the right foot. That's good. That makes things easier.

0: what I've realized is that kids say the most inappropriate things at the most awful times. And Dakota, my little one, lately will throw me under the bus any opportunity that she gets
1: Absolutely. Are you kidding me? It's almost like they're being prepped for it.
0: We went to this doctor's appointment, and she had taken a certain kind of medication, and she wasn't supposed to do anything crazy after she had taken the medication. She was supposed to, like, just rest.
2: Oh, yeah, the doctor will ask.
0: And
2: you're not doing
0: said,
2: this or that,
0: did
2: right?
0: You, yeah. Did you rest after you take the medication? And she said, well, kind of. We went to Legoland. And I was like, God! Yeah. Why?
2: 100%.
0: Why would you say that to the doctor?
2: Yeah.
0: We talked about this in the car.
2: Yeah.
1: Right. Especially when you tell them don't. It's like they just can't help themselves.
0: They can't help
1: themselves. They have to do it. They have. Oh, can you read, Mommy?
0: Yeah.
1: This says blah, blah, blah. Are you sure you can read? Like, where'd that even come from?
2: It's just ironic, though, as an adult, like, you feel like you have to immediately prove yourself after that. You snatch the paper out of their hand.
1: Yeah.
2: I will read this right now to the
1: class.
2: Just for
1: that?
0: Yeah.
1: Right.
0: Enjoy that margarita.
1: That's right, because we're reading every single one of these bad boys.
0: Yeah.
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3: Father's Day is coming up on Sunday, and we asked a whole bunch of kids, hey, what does your dad do for work? Just to see what their response would be, right?
4: Yeah, I mean, how many actually know?
3: Right. I asked my daughter, Dakota, and truthfully, her response is pretty much on par with what I say when people ask me, because I also have no idea.
4: Yeah.
3: Yeah, it's coming up next.

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2: Father's Day coming up on Sunday. If you ask your kids, what does daddy do? Like, what does he do for a living? Do they have any idea? I barely know, so I was curious what my 7-year-old daughter Dakota would say.
3: You know, it's funny, even talking to adults, a lot of times they have no idea what their parents do.
2: It's true.
0: Dakota, what do you think daddy does for work?
4: I think he works.
3: Yeah.
0: Yeah, but what does he do at work?
4: He works.
3: Yeah.
0: But what does he do there?
4: Oh, I think he just works on his computer all day.
3: Yeah, he works.
0: But what does he do on the computer?
4: I think he does very important messages and stuff and does some meetings.
2: That's all she had. And you want to know what? That's all I know, too.
3: Right. That's your entire understanding of his career.
2: When people ask me, what does your husband do for work? I go, he works in finance.
3: That's all she says.
2: I say, he works in finance.
3: Literally all he says.
2: He works for a clean energy company. And if people ask for clarification or what that means, I'm like a deer in headlights. I'm like, nope. I don't know.
3: The funny thing is most times when you say he works in finance, they don't ask a follow-up question because they don't know what to ask.
2: That's true.
3: It's so funny.
2: I couldn't tell you what he does in finance.
3: It's amazing.
2: But that's what he does.
3: Yep.
2: Yep. So Raven went to the elementary school to ask the kids around there.
3: So what's your name?
5: Mumaina.
3: What does your dad do for work?
5: He does, like, he's like an IT manager.
3: So he's in IT. Does he like it?
5: Kind of.
3: He likes computers, but he doesn't like that everybody calls him when they have a problem, right?
5: Yeah.
3: That's how I feel about our IT guy.
2: Yeah.
3: This looked like his child. And I was like, I felt so bad for both of them. Right?
2: IT, I feel like they're constantly annoyed and think everybody is stupid. And you want to know what? Maybe we all are.
3: We are.
2: We are. We are. Every time I have to ask a question, I think in my head, I go, does this make me look dumb?
3: The worst part is that we must call them 4 times a day to fix the same problem.
2: It's always the same problem.
3: What's your name?
6: Alicia.
3: Alicia, what does your dad do?
6: Tattoos.
3: No kidding. That's cool. Has he always been a tattoo artist?
6: Yes.
3: All right. Does he do it at the house? Does he have a shop? Where does he do it?
6: At the house.
3: Okay. Does your mom say, man, you do great artwork, but I wish you'd do this?
6: She does.
3: What does she say that about? What does she want your dad to do?
6: Make her a flower tattoo.
3: Oh, that sounds nice. Do you have a tattoo? You don't have any tattoos?
6: No.
3: Okay.
2: Raven, how old is this girl?
3: Like 11.
2: So you've asked an 11-year-old if she had tattoos? Thought it was like totally normal?
3: If they're doing it in their living room, I mean, the laws are already a little bit lax.
2: Okay.
3: Okay, just pointing that out. Yeah. I didn't ask for an address.
2: You know what I was wondering? When she brought up like that her mom wants a flower tattoo and dad hasn't gotten around to it, I started thinking about it because I always wonder the same thing with masseuses. If you're a massage therapist.
3: You don't massage anybody
2: like
3: at home.
2: When you get home.
3: It's over.
2: Like, can you just, my back is killing me. And they're like, no, I don't want to do it. Like, if you want to get him like a tattoo.
3: It's over.
2: And he's like, nah, I'm good. I don't want to do any more today. I'd be so mad.
3: Yeah. Planning on getting one? Thinking about one?
2: A tattoo?
3: Okay, but we're going to wait.
6: Yes.
3: Do you ever walk in and you're like, okay, there's a guy with his shirt off here in my living room right now?
6: I always do that.
3: Gross.
2: What a weird question to ask.
3: Yeah.
2: Yeah, they're just like half naked men in your house.
3: You know, again, they're doing tattoos all over the place.
2: Yeah, it's true.
3: What's your name?
7: Kevin.
3: Kevin, what does your dad do for work?
7: He's a carpenter.
3: Okay. Is he busy? Is he working all the time?
7: Yeah.
3: Yeah. Does your mom ever say to him, man, I wish you'd fix this already. What are we waiting for?
7: Yeah, she says it all the time.
2: Have you ever met a carpenter that wasn't busy? I feel like I'm constantly begging carpenters to come into my house and just waiting to see when they text me back. And they'll be like, we'll be there soon. And it's always like 4 to 6 weeks later they show up.
3: We'll see you in like 10 days.
2: Right. And and it's like whatever you're doing. When they say I can come at 4 o'clock, you just stop what you're doing. You're like, okay.
3: Terrible.
2: And you make yourself available.
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2: 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And what we've learned through scientific research...
3: I would just say trial and error.
2: Sure.
3: Right? That's more arguable.
2: When you get news sung to you, it just seems so much better.
3: Spoonful of sugar.
2: Yeah. So former producer John comes in every week to sing you the news. And that's exactly what's happening next.

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1: It's always better to get news when somebody's singing it to you. Because then if it's bad, you're like, well, I can at least like nod my head along, right?
2: John has a real talent for this.
1: Yep.
2: Over the last few weeks, we've learned that he usually makes you laugh. He'll make you feel. And it can be informative, too. Bravo, John.
3: Thank you very much. This is a weird niche talent that I have, but, you know, it's a talent. Nonetheless, I feel good about it.
1: Producer John, please sing us the news.
3: I can do that. Well, I don't know if anyone's hung out in Boston over the last week or so, but they have no more beer there.
1: Right.
3: They're all out of beer.
2: Oh, no.
3: The Scots have drank all of the beer in Boston, the World Cup. If you watch, go online and just check out some of the memes. It's absolutely amazing. Scottish fans in particular, no shade to any other countries, but Scottish fans are just drinking everything in sight, and it's awesome. Well, the Scots. They are.

0: keep up, and it is clear that there's nothing in the keg and nothing under Scottish kilts.
1: What? Oh, yeah. Okay.
0: Yeah. Right.
1: Yeah.
0: That's the rumor.
1: Well, yeah,
0: they don't wear anything under the kilts.
2: To me, it's always cold there, too, right? And there's no tan.
0: That's true.
1: They drink tenants' beer, too, and they're having a hard time to get it here. Like, nobody thought we should order more Scottish beer.
0: But the best part is when they ran out of the tenants, they went to the Boston Lager. Fine with that. The entire Sam Adams Boston Brewery, out of beer.
1: Yep.
2: Yeah,
1: that's
2: you know amazing. What? Get back there and let's get to work, boys.
1: We listened to one Scottish guy complain. He was like, all that's left is the Bud Light. And
0: I saw that video.
2: Yeah. You're not making that up there.
0: Yeah. Well, listen, the UK is at work on lots of things, all right? They're drinking beer over here, but back home they're legislating and they're making their teenagers mad. Mm. They are proposing a law that will ban social media for everybody under the age of 16. God save the king, unless you are a British teen, because the kingdom is united against social media. You got to have a stip.

0: which feels like the easiest thing to do in this situation.
1: Yeah.
0: Because they've proposed bans like this here, and I'm like, okay, but there's lots of times when the internet asks you if you're a certain age. And
1: right.
0: A lot of times they say no.
1: Of course. And with the content you're watching.
2: As a mother of a teenager, I can tell you that they will find a way to get around anything. Absolutely anything. But I do like the fact that it's not on the teen. If they get in trouble, it's on like Instagram and Meta and all the big companies. It'll be their fault.
1: I mean, if you want to get it done, put it on the parents. Find the parents.
0: That's right. Gosh. They're going to propose this thing, they say, in December, so right before Christmas. And if it goes into effect, it'll be 2027. So, you know, if you're a British teen, you got a little bit of a stay of execution. It's not going to pass. I'll tell you what did pass, though. SpaceX is now public, and we have the first ever trillionaire. That's right.
1: I get my own spaceship, John.
0: Yeah, that's exactly how this works, Raven. That's exactly how this works. Everybody.

0: cool, and now I sing these stupid songs for all the people to hear.
1: Yeah.
2: Well, I
0: who am I to make fun?
1: Yay.
0: Who am I to make fun?
3: That's right.
0: Can I tell you, $1 trillion, that's $1,000 billion, which sounds like a made-up number that my six-year-old says.
1: $1,000 billion.
0: Dad, I'm going to have $1,000 billion.
1: Right.
3: If he spent $27 million a day for the next 100 years, he'd still have money left.
0: Don't say that out
1: He's
0: loud.
1: He's making words up. You don't even know if that's true.
2: That's so true.
1: No, it's not. Planet.
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2: A warm and mild day today. I'm Ed McIntosh from Q2. Well up into the 70s, some areas from Billings to the east could hit 80 with a northeast breeze about 5 to 15. Miles per hour. Overnight temperatures will be mild in the mid to upper 50s. Tomorrow, another run at 80 degrees despite increasing clouds. A chance of showers and thunderstorms by Saturday night. 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
6: Father's Day is coming up on Sunday, and you can call all throughout the day, 1-800-330-9999, if you want to tell us about your dad. But Raven went to the elementary school, and he decided to ask the kids about their fathers and see, do they even know what they do for a living?
7: Kids are interesting, you know? They've always got something to say. The damnedest things come out of their mouths.
8: Lewis, what does your dad do for work?
9: He's a contractor. He's
8: a contractor?
9: Yeah.
6: I like that he said contraction. Yeah. I immediately thought of going into labor.
7: He could have been a doctor, too. Yeah. Right. Yes. That would have been my second guess.
6: Yeah.
7: But I went with contractor.
6: That was right.
7: Turns out I was correct.
8: Does he work long hours?
9: Yeah. Sometimes he goes off, like, to other states.
8: Okay. So, I mean, he's in demand then, basically. Yeah. Mm-hmm. When he comes home, does your mom ever say, man, you work all the time, but around here you can't do this?
9: Yeah. I have a baby brother, so normally he tries to take care of him, but then he gets tired because, you know, he starts crying and stuff.
8: Yeah.
9: So then he gives it to me or my mom.
8: Yeah. Does he avoid diaper changing?
9: Yeah.
7: Common. Common stuff.
6: I just keep thinking about it. He referred to his baby brother as it. Then he gives it to me or my mom, and it's like, take this baby.
7: That's how siblings are early on, right?
6: Right, yes.
8: What's your name?
10: Brian.
8: Brian, what's your dad do?
10: He makes marble.
8: He makes marble?
10: Yeah, like, you know how, like, they have counters out of marble?
8: Yeah.
10: He makes that.
8: He does countertops and he does flooring.
10: Yeah, okay. Basically.
8: So does he, like, cut it or does he, like, install it?
10: Both.
8: No kidding. Wow.
6: Having a marble guy is the best thing to have because it's not everybody's got a marble guy.
7: Let me tell you how difficult it was while I was talking to these kids to not ask them for their phone number.
6: Oh, I'm sure.
7: Which would have been highly inappropriate, right?
6: Mm-hmm.
7: But each one of these kids, when I talked to them, I looked them in the face and I thought to myself, this is the guy I need. I need his father. I need his
8: father. So does he ever come home with like a large slab of rock for no reason whatsoever and it's just on his truck or whatever in the driveway?
10: Yeah, it's just like the work truck and like it has like marble things on it sometimes.
8: Yeah. I mean, it seems inappropriate, but I'd like to ask for your dad's phone number. I definitely have projects to do.
6: I mean, Raven, you can't just
7: Well, if he had offered it up right there at that moment, I would have
6: taken it. Understood.
7: If you're listening, his dad, you can call us.
8: What's your name?
11: Lizita,
8: what does your dad do?
11: Well, my stepdad, really, he works at a restaurant.
8: Okay. Is he a cook? Is he a server? What does he do?
11: He's a server.
8: Okay. Does he like it?
11: Yeah, he does.
8: He does?
11: Mm-hmm.
8: Big personality, your stepdad?
11: Yeah.
8: Okay. What kind of food do they have?
11: Like spaghetti, lasagna. Like
8: Italian?
11: Yeah.
8: Nice.
11: Italian.
6: I can really relate to this kid because I grew up in restaurants myself. Mm-hmm. My parents were in restaurants. And it's a different life when you're a restaurant kid.
7: Yeah.
6: It really is. It's completely different. And it's a good life because you know what? You get unlimited food all the time.
7: What was fun for me was like these kids, your kids are an immediate reflection of you. Mm-hmm. Having not met you or whatever, your personality shines through your kids. And that one, she was really just a happy, happy kid.
8: Marcon, what's your dad do?
12: He works at Home Depot.
8: Okay. Does he like it? Does he not like it?
12: He likes it. He's a manager.
8: Does your mom ever say to him, you know, you work at Home Depot, I really think that you would handle this, but he doesn't?
12: Sometimes.
7: Didn't give me a lot there.
6: No, but you
7: didn't give me a lot to work with.
6: He's got friends just for the discount at Home Depot.
7: You would think so.
6: 100%.
7: Yeah.
6: Yeah. Throughout the show today, if you want to call and you want to have your kids call, tell us about dad. We'd love to hear from them. 1-800-330-9999.
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6: 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And it's not just put your meat on the grill. It's coming up next.

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4: Are you grilling for Father's Day this weekend? Chef Plum is an Emmy-nominated chef. You can listen to his podcast, Plum Love Foods, wherever you get your podcasts. Plum, you know, everyone usually says the same thing. Throw your meat on the grill, make sure you don't overcook it. That's kind of what it comes down to.
5: That would be the one part of it, yes, yeah. Right.
4: But you have actual tips to make them stand out from all the other burgers.
6: Oh, yeah, 1,000%. Here's the thing. Like, you're not wrong. Put the meat on the grill. Don't overcook it. Of course, rule number one, don't overcook it. But let's take it a little bit further and get even before we put anything on the grill, before you even turn the grill on. First things first, make sure your grill is clean. Now, I know you're thinking, of course my grill's clean, Chef. Of course it is. I'm telling you, take the grill grates off, take the little burn deflector plates off, and take a vacuum and just like a shop vac and clean it all out. Quick story. I was at a gig last summer, July 4th weekend. These people told me I had a brand new grill. I went outside. It was dark outside. The grill looked great. It was all clean on the outside. It looked beautiful. I light it up. I start grilling. Next thing you know, the whole grill is on fire because the inside was never cleaned. And it was either throw the grill off the deck into the pool or find a fire extinguisher. And when you're doing a catering gig, the last thing you want to tell the guests at the party is, hey, excuse me, do you guys have a fire extinguisher?
5: Right.
6: They don't want to hear that.
5: Yeah, it affects the taste of the burgers, too. Speaking
4: I didn't
5: for
4: tell
5: a friend.
4: Anybody, except for my husband, Paul, because he was there to put out the fire. But this past week, I was grilling, and I was cooking some vegetables, and I had foil inside, and then I forgot to turn off the grill. So we're inside eating, and all of a sudden, I see flames shooting up from the grill.
5: Wow.
4: The whole thing lit on fire.
5: She would have never told me that, Plum.
4: Yeah.
5: You know how much ridicule I've gotten for a couple damn grease fires? I mean, geez.
4: Paul, like, ran out there like some kind of Superman, and I just gave him a pair of tongs. Not even fire suit, I gave him tongs. I'm like, get the fire!
5: Save us! Save us!
4: Like a hero. He took the foil, he put it in the grass, and then he stomped on it.
5: All right.
4: Yeah.
5: All right, so we've got a clean grill now,
4: clean
5: Plum.
4: Grill.
6: Next, season your food. But when it comes to seasoning your grilled food, you want to over-season it. Raven, do you know why?
5: Because the grill's going to burn a bunch of that stuff off?
6: Oh, you're really close. Yeah, it does burn some of it off, but also a lot of it falls off in the grill while it's cooking because we're constantly putting spatulas under it and we all want to turn the meat and keep touching it. We don't want to do that. But if you're going to do it, over-season your meat. You'd be surprised how much it falls off in the grill.
5: All right, right? Know thyself.
6: Very, very simple. And finally, very, very important, if you're grilling for Father's Day, don't overthink it. Keep it simple. Do what you know. If you're going to grill burgers. Don't make this the day we decide. You know, I'm gonna cook on the grill? That whole sea bass. It's the first time I'm ever doing it, and Father's Day is going to be the day to do it. Don't do that. People are counting on dinner. Stick with what you know. Save that for a Wednesday night or something.
5: I like that. Ease off the pressure, right? When you're in a setting and you haven't done it before, practice something before you're going to be doing it for guests. However, with Father's Day, I'll just say this. Somebody should be grilling for me.
6: Yeah, you know, but that's whatever. You're going to open your box. You'll get your new tie that you get for Father's Day and those crazy socks that everyone thinks is funny. Oh, they've got beer cans on them.
5: Oh.
6: You know, come on. Yeah, Father's Day gifts are kind of terrible. Like, I want chocolate. I want flowers. Just a little bit of attention. You know, listen, we're guys, we're men. We just want a little gratitude every now and then, that's all. As a chef, one of the things that we're crazy about is control. You want to have control. So what I always tell people is on their grill, if it's a gas grill or a charcoal grill, keep one side where you cook on and the other side keep the grill off or don't have any charcoal over there. So you have one side hot, one side cold. It gives you a lot more control on your grill when you're cooking. And finally, if you want to add a little smoky flavor to your gas grill, get some wood chips, wood pellets, something like that. Put them inside of foil. Let them catch on fire, then blow the fire out. And what happens is you get a little smoke throughout the grill as you're cooking. It adds a great flavor to anything you're going to put on that grill.
4: That seems to me like I'm going to light my house on fire if I try to do
5: that. I mean, just because you've done it prior.
4: Right, exactly. Right. Yeah. Listen to Chef Plum's podcast, Plum Love Foods, wherever you get your podcasts.
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Bruno Mars for you. That's Risk It All on the Planet 106.7, just after 10 o'clock on your Friday. Left hanging out with you till about 3 o'clock today. I've got your rundown coming up in just a few minutes. Right now, though, it's Rihanna.

0: That's The Wanted and Glad You Came on the Planet 106.7 from the Ruby Care Health Savings Studio. Happy Friday. I'm glad you came also. Thanks for spending your day with me. Beth here with you until about 3 o'clock, and we've got lots to jump in on. Got an online auction. We've got Billings Mustangs home this weekend. Two contests going on. We're going to talk about some things that are going to completely die out with the older generations, and you better stick around because I've got some really important advice for you. Don't lie to your doctor. Turns out there's some things that could kill you if you lie to your doctor about them. Now I've got your attention. Let's jump into it. It's The Planet.
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17: Mostly sunny, temperatures are typical for this time of the year. I'm Ed McIntosh from Q2. A nice weather day. Temperatures will be in the upper 70s and mostly sunny, little east breeze at about 5 to 15 miles per hour. Mid-50s for a mild overnight low. We could make the low 80s tomorrow before a chance of a shower or thunderstorm in the afternoon and evening. 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

0: 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Head on over to our Facebook page today. Pay close attention. Greg usually does it in the afternoon, but head on over there and look for the Water Park Wednesday post number 3, because that is your chance to get in on the winnings. Coming up next week, next Wednesday, noon o'clock, I'm going to be giving away 2 more passes to the Oasis Water Park. They've got some fun stuff up there for the littles, for the bigs, for the moms. They got lunch and snacks. I mean, literally, go spend your whole day up there. That's what the whole point of this is. 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Find it on Facebook. 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It's Water Park Wednesday with the Planet.
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Vincent Boone for you. That's Mr. Electric Blue on the Planet 106.7, just after 11 o'clock. I wasn't a huge fan of Harry Styles until this song, and now I love it. I love it. I'm obsessed. It's American Girls right now. Coming up in just a few minutes, some things that are going to completely die out with older generations. We'll see what they are in just a few minutes on the Planet 106.7.

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0: Goo Goo Dolls, that's Slide on the Planet 106.7 from the Rubicare Health Savings Studio. Let's dive into some things that are going to be going away here pretty quick. A Redditor recently posted, what will completely die out when the current generations of older people are gone? There's some super, like, deep things on there, and then there's some pretty superficial things, but all of them made me kind of stop and think. Life is always changing, we know that. More than 1,300 responses have come in to the answer of this question, highlighting both things that were missed and some that we probably won't care to see go too much. Physical newspapers are in danger of disappearing. This is so, so true. One person weighing in saying, my local paper has changed from daily delivery to every other day, and the papers are getting thinner and thinner. A lot of people thinking that's going to be something that goes away with the older generations. Another thing, dying with our older generations is the art of fixing things instead of replacing them. Holy moly. My generation just buys new. My grandfather could fix absolutely anything. Love that mindset. Other things going away, personal knowledge of World War II. Boy, isn't that something to think about. We are losing those veterans left and right. Pretty soon we won't have any of those personal stories attached to it. Other people saying in things that are going to go away with our aging generation, writing letters to family and friends, not emails, not text messages, not WhatsApp or DMs, but writing an actual letter and mailing it to someone you want to say hello to. Look, this is making me sad. I don't know if I can keep going. Landlines, I think those are going to come back. I think they will. China hutches with the good dishes. Don't talk to me about that. I just had a big, deep conversation about my China hutch full of 12 different old sets. Cursive handwriting is also something that's going to be going away. And then other people think clubs like Lions Club, Women's Club, Masons, etc. They think those things are going to go away. We'll see how that turns out. It's the Planet.
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11: Mostly sunny. Temperatures are typical for this time of the year. I'm Ed McIntosh from Q2. A nice weather day. Temperatures will be in the upper 70s and mostly sunny. Little east breeze at about 5 to 15 miles per hour. Mid-50s for a mild overnight low. We could make the low 80s tomorrow before a chance of a shower or thunderstorm in the afternoon and evening. You can't sleep because the house won't cool down, and opening a window means smoke, pollen, and wind. 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

Sienna Spiro, that's Die on This Hill on the Planet 106.7. Did you lie to your doctor today or recently? Don't. I'll tell you why. There's some things that you lie about that could kill you. Stick around. It's coming up on the Planet.

0: Angels and Airwaves, that's The Adventure on the Planet 106.7 from the RubyCare Health Savings Studio. Let's talk about going to the doctor. It's hard enough to get some people to go to the doctor. It's even harder to get them to tell the full truth, the whole truth, and nothing but the truth. So help tomorrow punch them in the face. Turns out lying to your doctor about some different things could kill you. Details matter when it comes to the human body, and doctors rely on accurate information to spot dangerous things. I don't know, like drug interactions. That's like the number one thing on the list. If you're lying to your doctor about your current medications, you're setting yourself up for disaster. Everything you're taking, including prescriptions, over-the-counter drugs, supplements, all of it, they need to know. How you're taking them, also very important. If you're skipping doses, if you're taking more than just prescribed, if you're not following instructions, your doctor needs to know that as well. And I know it's one that we all kind of feel like, dare to keep kids off drugs. Our parents told us not to do that, right? But your alcohol, your drug use, all of that, very, very, very important. Be honest about how you use, what you use, how often. Because doctors are probably going to prescribe you something and it could be dangerous. Man, I feel like I just mommed the heck out of the city of Billings. I'm sorry about it. Be nice to your doctor. Tell them the truth. Saves lives. That's your PSA. It's the Planet.
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2: Mostly sunny. Temperatures are typical for this time of the year. I'm Ed McIntosh from Q2. A nice weather day. Temperatures will be in the upper 70s and mostly sunny. Little east breeze at about 5 to 15 miles per hour. Mid-50s for a mild overnight low. We could make the low 80s tomorrow before a chance of a shower or thunderstorm in the afternoon and evening. 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

Bruno Mars and Risk It All on the Planet 106.7. What's going on in the Magic City this weekend? Lots, I'll tell you, coming up in just a few minutes on the Planet.

0: Noah Kahan, that's The Great Divide on the Planet 106.7. He doesn't know it, but we're besties. Once he learns, he'll be really happy about it. If you haven't followed him on social or watched his documentary, do it. That's the last time I'm going to tell you because it's amazing and you don't want to miss out on it. He's a great artist, so check it out. Heading into the weekend, some fun things for you to get going on, and we would love to see you out at some of those things. Alive After 5 last night, hopefully you took that in. Tons and tons of fun. Coming up this weekend, though, we've got the annual AKC Dog Show going on up at Metro Park. Okay, now, this says it's an annual event. How have I not known that we do this? Yellowstone Valley Kennel Club putting that on this weekend up at Metro Park. I think I'm going to have to go check that out. The gun show going on this weekend. Yeah, everybody has their shirts on. It's like the Montana kind of gun show. Go check that up at the Metro. What else do we have? Wes Urbaniak, yes, please. If you haven't listened to his music, also missing out on that. He's going to be at Thirsty Street Brewing coming up this weekend as well. So you got a little bit of everything. Brickhouse Drag Show going on, let's see, at the Pub Station. Always worth checking out things at the Pub Station. And the Heart and Soul Race going on. Is it already time for the Heart and Soul Race? Good gravy. Oh, crap. It's Father's Day this weekend, you guys. I'm the one who reminds you of that constantly, and I forgot. This weekend's Father's Day. Drop all your plans and make sure you do something for Dad. Now you know. It's the planet.
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Coming up in just a few minutes, 5 pieces of advice for girls. It's starting to take over on online. I'll tell you all about it coming up on the Planet.

0: That's Santana and Rob Thomas with Smooth on the Planet 106.7. A video posted on Instagram by a mom highlights five pieces of advice that are as true for girls today as they were when we were teenagers. Now, mamas, aunties, sisters, daughters, everybody, dads, even listen to this advice for your girls. Here's what she wants every girl to know, especially before starting high school. One, attention from older boys isn't a compliment. It's kind of a red flag. This mom warns that getting attention from older guys isn't something to brag about. It's something to pay attention to. Ah, touche. Another piece of advice from this mama. Anyone who makes you feel bad for having boundaries is not your friend. I want to write that down and stick it on a sticky note in my own bedroom. Anyone who makes you feel bad for having boundaries is not your friend. Say it again. It's a bumper sticker. Number three on her five pieces of advice to give to high school girls, the internet is forever. Whew. So glad that wasn't something I needed to worry about when I was in high school. It was just getting started, so we were kind of like testing the waters. The wise mom reminding young teenagers that their phones have a long memory. Anything you can send will be saved, shared, forwarded, screen recorded. Before you post or send something, ask yourself, would I be okay if everyone at school saw this? Because likely they will. Number four on her five pieces of advice. I think I'm going to print this out and give it to my daughter. Always have an exit plan. Go places with people you trust. Keep your phone charged. Watch your drink. Listen to your gut. If something feels weird, leave. Amen. And her final piece of advice, set up a code word with your family ASAP. Come up with a word that means come get me with no questions, no lecture, no punishment, just help. Along those lines, have your safe people. I have told my kids over and over, I want to be there for everything for you throughout your entire life, but if I am not the one that you want to talk to about it, pick someone. Your aunts, your uncles, pick an adult who can come and help you. And this has been your TED Talk. 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
11: Mostly sunny. Temperatures are typical for this time of the year. I'm Ed McIntosh from Q2. A nice weather day. Temperatures will be in the upper 70s and mostly sunny. Little east breeze at about 5 to 15 miles per hour. Mid-50s for a mild overnight low. We could make the low 80s tomorrow before a chance of a shower or thunderstorm in the afternoon and evening. 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

0: 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So let's go ahead and win, huh? 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

One Republic for you. That's Need Your Love on the Planet 106.7. Coming up in just a few minutes, one of my favorite artists coming back with an unplugged tour. A great Planet artist. I'll tell you who it is coming up. In

0: That's Kane and Somewhere Only We Know on the Planet 106.7 from the RubyCare Health Savings Studio. Okay, Planet's been on the air for 20 years this year, right? And there are some awesome artists that really just stick with me. A, because I got to see them when they were here one time, or B, just because their music kind of takes me back to a special time. One of those artists is Chris Daughtry. I got to see him when he came to the fair. Super great concert. The poor guy has been through some life over the last 4 years, and I'm really excited. He is going on an Unplugged tour this fall. 20 years Unplugged. Fall acoustic run in intimate theaters, small venues across the U.S., celebrating their 20th anniversary. Tour opens October 12th at Troy Savings Bank Music Hall in Troy, New York. Wraps up November 14th at the Majestic Theater in Dallas. Stops in Atlantic City, Vegas, San Antonio. Ryan Purds is going to be joining the group, opening all dates. And the run will strip Daughtry's catalog down to its acoustic roots. Ooh, I love it! I'm going to have to check this out. Those are all a long ways away, but I would love to check it out. Chris Daughtry, the man. It's the Planet.
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5: Mostly sunny, temperatures are typical for this time of the year. I'm Ed McIntosh from Q2. A nice weather day. Temperatures will be in the upper 70s and mostly sunny. Little east breeze at about 5 to 15 miles per hour. Mid 50s for a mild overnight low. We could make the low 80s tomorrow before a chance of a shower or thunderstorm in the afternoon and evening. 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

0: That's Royal Otis and Who's Your Boyfriend on the Planet 106.7 from the RubyCare Health Saving Studio. That wraps it up for me. This is Beth. I am out of here. Have yourself a wonderful weekend. I'll be back on Monday, kicking off your week. We're getting awfully close to the 4th of July, my friends. Yes. Pretty excited about it. Going to be wonderful 250th birthday for the United States. So make sure you're making plans to go celebrate that. Greg's in here next. Your commercial-free drive home. Quick hits and bits. All you need on your Friday. And I'm out of here till Monday. Don't forget, it is the weekend. Don't be dumb. Click it or ticket. 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Whatever you need to do to not get home like an idiot. Get home safe, because I want to hang out with you on Monday. Have a great night. I'll talk to you Monday on the planet.
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Better Me For You, it's Planet 106.7, Uniquely Billings. Welcome to Finally Friday. It's a feel-good one over here. Some Simple Plan, Oasis, Ed Sheeran. We'll get you details on an auction happening right now. Right now, it's the latest. And Bruno Mars, it's Risk It All. For just

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0: It's Ed Sheeran bringing you some shivers. It's Planet 106.7 uniquely. Billings, no shivers this weekend. Perfect weather, to say the least. 80s and 70s for the most part. The forecast coming up in a few. Going on this weekend, perfect time to check out those sizzling deals. We have a bid on Billings auction going on right now through Monday night. Those food certificates, endless, phenomenal ones. We got stuff from Your Pie to Blue's Barbecue into Evergreen Cafe, to name a few. You're looking to get some exercising done, want to get a bike, want to get outside and enjoy the weather, they got e-bikes on there, and perhaps from the Spoke Shop. Check them out. 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Need a good night's rest? 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
3: At Monday night's Billings City Council meeting, an idea was put in front of the council. It was called Nurses Navigation System. Today we hear some stats about EMS calls in Billings and also a little bit about the Nurses Navigation System and why it will help this. Steve Moffitt of GMR, parent company of AMR, explains.
4: 911 call volume is increasing year over year. And what we've also seen is that the response time to these low acuity calls has really little to no impact on the outcome for these calls. We also know that based on the data we can collect, 93% of these calls that we're responding on, they don't require any sort of life-saving intervention from the pre-hospital care providers. Because what we're seeing is that there's really a supply and demand issue. We see that the demand for EMS is going up, but the supply is not there to meet that demand. So what we're trying to do with nurse navigation is we're trying to reduce that demand.
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12: Mostly sunny. Temperatures are typical for this time of the year. I'm Ed McIntosh from Q2. A nice weather day. Temperatures will be in the upper 70s and mostly sunny. Little east breeze at about 5 to 15 miles per hour. Mid-50s for a mild overnight low. We could make the low 80s tomorrow before a chance of a shower or thunderstorm in the afternoon and evening. 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

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Hey, if you're looking for something to do, 406 Pride is hosting a couple of events at the Pub Station this weekend with Brickhouse. We'll talk to Onyx in a few minutes.

0: It's Greg with you on Planet 106.7. It is Friday. We got a weekend. We got a jam-packed weekend full of great events. Guys, it is 406 Pride Week, and we got all sorts of good stuff to go on this weekend, especially at the Pub Station. 406 Pride, along with Sean Lynch, brewing up a great show. Not just one great show, but two great shows. One of them, our favorites. It's been a while, Onyx. It has been a hot minute. It's been since Christmas?
1: Yeah, something like that. Or November?
0: Yeah. Oh. It's just a blur at this point, right? Yes. It's a blur. How is the year so far for you?
1: So far, so good. We, you know, had that show in May, of course, that went really well. And then our show in February, our Heartthrob show that we brought Willem for, that was kind of like a big stepping stone. So yeah. We've been making some moves lately.
0: You guys were pretty really close. Cool. I think you guys sold out the May show. If I remember right, you guys were pretty close to selling that one out. People wanted those tickets left and right.
1: You know, actually the May show, we only had about 250, which is not quite a full house. But it's a pretty good number.
0: It's a pretty good number.
1: Yeah.
0: But we're looking for a full house tonight. So what can people expect if they're planning to go to the Pub Station?
1: Oh, man. So for tonight at the Pride show at the Pub Station, you can expect a lot of noise. A lot of energy. I think that this is kind of our, like, Super Bowl of sorts. So we're bringing out, like, our biggest and best for this. Yeah. This is kind of like the time to show out, you know? Yeah. And I'm actually really lucky. I'm really happy. One of my friends that used to perform with us all the time here, Buster Open, he is going to be back in town from LA. So he's here and I'm going to be able to have him at the show and I'm really excited.
0: Yeah, it sounds like an exciting time. You guys not only have one show, but we got like another show coming up on Saturday in case you missed the show tonight.
1: And yes, and if you missed the show on Friday night, there is a dance party on Saturday that I'm working with our DJ to make really like interesting, cool. I really want it to be kind of like a true like nightclub. Yep. Like
0: what kind of music you're gonna pump through the speakers?
1: Well, I have no illusions about my taste of music being good. Yeah. So
0: it's just
1: gonna be trash. It's gonna be like I'm so excited. A lot of like EDM, a lot of dance, a lot of that stuff.
0: Gotta really have some excited. Lady Gaga in that playlist.
1: Oh, I'm sure she'll work her way in.
0: She'll work her way in. Yeah, you gotta throw it in there. And you know, it's a very unique show. And if you haven't been to one of these shows yet, I've actually had 5, 6, 7 people email, call me, hey, do you got tickets to the 406 Pride show?
1: Really?
0: Yes, we have. We've had a lot of tickets. We've had a lot of people requesting tickets over here. I had to get a hold of Felicia. I was like, do we have any tickets for this event?
1: Oh, she did tell me about
0: that. And she's like, yes. She's like, yeah, 406 Pride's putting on because people want to be a part of this.
1: That is so cool.
0: And it didn't help that there was somebody complaining on the Watchdog service. Not to like, you know, shout anybody out on those, but your sales have got to go through the roof.
1: Random person, I just want to say thank you so much for the free promo.
0: Yes, exactly. Isn't that funny how that works out?
1: Nothing gets people going like hatred, let me tell you.
0: Exactly. And I tell you what, if you guys want to check this out, thepubstation.com, Sean Lynch brewing up another great show. Same with 406 Pride. You got Pride Weekend this weekend too. In the Magic City, perhaps on Sunday. You got some great stuff with Brickhouse and Onyx and the crew. Hey, thanks for stopping in. It's been a hot minute.
1: Thank you for having me.
0: You got to call sooner.
1: I will be in touch sooner. Trust
0: Perfect.
1: Me.
0: No, yes. None of this Christmas to like summer stuff. Okay.
1: Yeah, we'll make it a little bit more than biannual. Yeah.
0: All right, Onyx. Thanks for stopping in this
1: Thank
0: afternoon.
1: Thank you so much.
0: It's the planets.
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0: 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To wind down the work week as the love hypothesis based on Ali Hazelwood's best-selling romance novels officially got its release date. The film comes to Prime Video this fall, September 23rd. Ryan Murphy's new show, The Shards, it has its release date. You can find that on FX and Hulu, starting on August 5th. In Glenn Close, along with Ridley Scott and Floyd Norman, they'll be receiving honorary Oscars at the 2026 Governor's Awards. The awards will be presented coming up later on this year, November 15th in Los Angeles. So those are quick hits and bits for your Friday, powered by your friends over at Silver Storm Creations.
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3: A little warmer than average, despite a chance of a shower or thunderstorm later tomorrow. I'm Ed McIntosh from Q2. Mostly cloudy, mid-50s overnight. Tomorrow in increasing clouds with a high in the low 80s, a risk of a shower or thunderstorm possible during the afternoon and evening. Could be close to 80 on Sunday, an increasing chance of rain Sunday night. You can't sleep because the house won't cool down, and opening a window means smoke, pollen, and wind. 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

Ryan Tedder and the crew of One Republic and Need Your Love. It's Planet 106.7, uniquely Billings. Stick around, New Music Friday queued up and ready to go. A throwback in the meantime to the fine year of summer 2004. It's Gavin DeGraw and I Don't Wanna Be.

Taylor Swift, Elizabeth Taylor. We played her latest last week because the Toy Story film comes out. The latest one, at least, five, is in theaters starting today. So if you're looking for something, maybe a new film to check out in theaters, there you go. New Music Friday. Got a good one from Miles Smith. You know him best from Stargazing. Nice to meet you. Back with another new single. Deeply vulnerable folk pop single from himself. The song came out back in May. The track serves as a pivotal emotional anchor for his highly anticipated debut album, My Mess, My Heart, and My Life. The single's called Hold Me in the Dark. It's New Music Friday, rolling into the weekend with Miles Smith's latest. We-

0: From his debut album, My Mess, My Heart, My Life, Miles Smith, Hold Me in the Dark. New Music Friday, it's Planet 106.7. Give it up in a few minutes, a single that's considered of the many of the song of the summer of 2026. Who could that be? Stick around a few minutes.
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0: 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Great prize. 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
0: New Music Friday rolls on, and a single that is considered for the Song of 2026 on top of a stack lineup of artists who might have it when it's all said and done come Labor Day weekend, when all the analytics are compiled from the music industry. The single coming from Olivia Rodrigo, the second single from her third studio album, You Seem Pretty Sad for a Girl in So In Love. You know, when I heard this, I was like, oh, she's mentioning The Cure. Has nothing to do with The Cure. The second single from that, I like this one. I don't think Olivia Rodrigo has written a bad song yet, at least that we've added to our playlist over here on the planet. It's her latest, giving you The Cure as we're rolling in the weekend mode. It's New Music Friday on the planet.

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It's Planet 106.7, uniquely Billings. First of all, welcome to the weekend. 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Second of all, have you submitted your song yet for the Road to Remember soundtrack? 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Not only do you have a chance getting your song played like Maya will today, but you also get a chance to win a gift card to Lexus Spitz or Ribbon Chop House. Just name a few prizes on top of it. Song played to kick off the weekend, a prize on top of it. What more can you ask for? And Maya Mortencraft, I tell you what, she picked a good one this week to kick off the weekend. A little upbeat, happy vibes. She said she wants to hear some Outkast. The single Hey Ya says it's a fun upbeat song and it reminds her of summer. Yes, it does. And here's your single, Maya, Outkast. Hey Ya, with our Road to Remember soundtrack with our friends over at Master Loop. One, two, three.

fingers. Jack's Mannequin and the mixtape. It's the commercial-free drive home. It's Planet 106.7, uniquely filling. Stick around. Water Park Wednesday. We'll get you those details in a few. Gwen Stefani and Colby Calais are on the way. Two throwbacks for you, plus the latest in Noah Kahan. Speaking of some of the latest music for you, here's Bruno Mars, giving your risk it all. It's Planet 106.7, uniquely Billings. For just a chance.

0: Noah Kahn giving it doors. It's Planet 106.7 Uniquely Billings Water Park Wednesday round 3 in full session. We just threw that post up earlier today on our Facebook page. Check it out. Give us a like over there. That's a perfect way to cool the kids off. Freebies. Two passes the Oasis Water Park. They got the Lazy River. They got the Rip Break out there. You don't want to miss out on all that fun. Chuck's always building something new, and you don't want to miss it out there in the Heights. So if you want to take the kids out there, let them burn off some of that energy and enjoy a nice little dip in the pool, well worth the checkout. Comment on that post. It went live today over on the Planet 106.7's Facebook page. Round 3 of Water Park Wednesday, as we'll be picking out our next winner coming up next Wednesday with this right around high noon.
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14: A little warmer than average, despite a chance of a shower or thunderstorm later tomorrow. I'm Ed McIntosh from Q2. Mostly cloudy, mid-50s overnight. Tomorrow, increasing clouds with a high in the low 80s. A risk of a shower or thunderstorm possible during the afternoon and evening. Could be close to 80 on Sunday, an increasing chance of rain Sunday night. 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